0: Every office has that guy.
1: Are you the guy?
2: Yeah, I'm the guy.
0: Ours is 7 to 12 midnight. 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

I'm bringing a special guest in studio. You might know who he is. I can't tell you just yet, but we have got to talk about something that I think everybody should know about. Great sport of baseball. That's coming up after Billy Squier on the Power Loom.

0: 107.5, it is the Power Loon. I said I have a special guest. I kind of handcuffed him here to the table, so he wasn't able to leave. My boy Logan, you can catch him. You know what, Logan, why am I telling everybody about you? You tell everybody about you.
1: I mean, hey, I'm here on the Power Loon 2 to 7 Monday through Friday right before Slick. So if you listen to Slick, chance you've at least heard me before, but yeah, happy to be hanging out for a little bit longer. He may or may not have bribed me with whiskey.
0: I'm wondering, hey, don't tell anybody I got my whiskey bottle in here. The boss man's still running around. No, I mean, think about, there's probably a lot of people that don't come in, maybe only come in for my show. Maybe they're leaving after my show or after your show just for me. Yeah, there's a hole anyway. Anyway, besides the point, I brought you in here because we were having a conversation as I walked in talking about Target Field.
1: We did.
0: Great baseball stadium. Me and you have gone to a game together.
1: Yeah, back in what? That was like April, I think?
0: April.
1: Yeah.
0: But we can't decide where the best seats are. To me, I think the best seats are the cheap ones, and then you go stand on the outfield line because you got beer and food right behind you. You don't got to walk too far. And I'm not the biggest Twins fan. I'll cheer on the Twins when I'm there if it's just the Twins. But then you get to look down in the opposing side's bullpen.
1: Mm-hmm.
0: I think that's the best seat, but you say something different.
1: Yeah, I mean, that's where you and I stood, was out there in center field because, you know, we had the cheap seats and whatever. But I, you know, back in, what was it, like 2022, I think, when they made the ALDS, I went to one of the games against the Astros, and we bought the expensive tickets. We balled out. It's like, I'll probably never go to another playoff baseball game. And we sat in the, I don't remember what they call it, but the special club, the lower level, like basically right behind the dugout on the third base side. And like if you're sitting down low enough there, you don't have to go back up to the top of the concourse to go to the bathroom or to go to concessions. No,
0: right.
1: You got your own little special underneath area. And also the reason I like the third base side better than the first base side is you can see the Minneapolis skyline like over the right field wall.
0: I give you that. Having a good view at a baseball park is absolutely amazing. But first off, I'm sitting on the opposing team's side.
1: Well, you know, yeah. I get it. It's not your home ballpark, but I think Target Field, honestly, not.
0: The only bad
1: seats, and they're not really seats, is the I don't remember what it's called, but it's like a social gathering, like party deck thingy. That's where our tickets were supposed to be. That's why we went and stood in center field instead, because we actually wanted to, you know, see the baseball game.
0: You know, and everybody wants a dog on like which ballpark is the worst, but so far, and I've been to quite a few of them, and I got to tell you, Target Field is like top three for me. All right, Gap is still one of my all-time favorites because, of course, Cincinnati Reds.
1: Fair.
0: Honestly, I'd actually go Target Field over the Rockies, and everybody loves the Rockies.
1: Everybody
0: stadium.
1: Loves Coors Field, dude. I tell you what, I'm in a group on Facebook. I think it's just called Stadium Chasers, and it's a lot of people like yourselves who have gone to different stadiums and checked them out. Target Field pretty consistently gets pretty high regards. It's just the atmosphere is what brings it down because, well, you know. I'm not going to dive into that. That could be a three-hour conversation. But the atmosphere is the only knock on the Target Field experience, man. The ballpark itself, it's great.
0: I can feel you that. Hey, we'll be back here after the break. I got to give you a little bit of a reprieve from us. But what seats do you think are the best? I want to hear from you. 218-829-1075.
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10: I'm meteorologist Mace Michaels. Partly cloudy tonight, warm and muggy with a low in the low 70s. Patchy smoke with hazy sun for tomorrow. Hot and humid, a high pretty close to 90. Showers and storms for Thursday night and Friday. Highs drop back into the 70s. Refreshing and dry for the weekend. Highs 80 to 85. Lakes, great food, and friendly faces. It's all in Worthington, Minnesota, and it's worth a look. It's 88 right now.
0: All right, I'm getting more advice from my boy Logan because he is the guy when it comes to sports and with football season coming up. Let's see if he knows where the best place to sit to go watch a Vikings game is.

0: When you put two good radio dudes together, the conversations are endless. We moved on from talking about Target Field to talking about, I don't even know where the Viking, what is the name of the Viking Stadium?
1: You know U.S. Bank Stadium. U.S. Stop Bank. Stop it. Bank.
0: Okay, is that what it really is?
1: It is, yeah. People call it the bank, but yes, U.S. Bank Stadium.
0: Okay,
1: yeah.
0: U.S. Bank. Right. Look, I know Target Field, Target Center. It's only because I've gone to an event there, and one, because I go to baseball games, and I'm a big one.
1: Fair.
0: I honestly don't even know what they call... I don't know what they call the hockey stadium where the Wild play, because I really just, experience there.
1: To be fair, I guess that's in St. Paul, not in Minneapolis, but not that it really makes a difference. But it's funny, because you got here, if you asked 90% of people, I bet you 9 out of 10 people would tell you it's still called the X, because okay. It was the XL Energy Center, was the sponsor
0: cool
1: naming
0: name.
1: From 2000, the year it opened, to 2025, but they lost out, so now it's Grand Casino Arena.
0: Okay, fair enough.
1: I know Grand Casino Arena doesn't hit, like, the X. So
0: it
1: okay, but with the Grand Casino, can we just start calling it the G Spot? I'm not saying that's official, but I'm just saying
0: The official name here on the evening show on the Power Loon. All right, but because football season's coming up, and I know you're a big football guy, you've been to several games there at Bank Stadium. Where do you think is the best spot to sit there? Like, I know where everybody thinks the best seat is in a football game, which is like right there on the 50, which I don't think is true, because I've been on the 50-yard line, and I feel like you miss a lot of action right there. Mm-hmm. I kind of like to be up a little bit and over to the right.
1: I've been to two games there, and both times I had a slightly different seat, but they were kind of the same. And honestly, I've kind of liked where we were at, lower bowl, but very, very top row of the lower bowl, and like basically right behind the goalpost, like almost centered up.
0: Oh, yeah.
1: That was really cool. That was the first one. And then the second game that I went to there, it was like similar, but it was more like in the off like the corner of the end zone, not like centered up with it, but still lower bowl, top, like, you know, but kind of at an angle. And honestly, those two angles to me are better than sitting at the 50, just because you can see. I don't know. I feel like it's more impressive to see the catches, like the crazy, you know, somebody gets mossed in the end zone and it's like right there in front of you. It's not 50 yards to your left or 50 yards to your right. It's like right down in front of you. Now, of course, when the stuff happens at the other end, yeah, you don't see it as well, but I don't know. It's just part of the trade-off.
0: I mean, but having a good action, I guess if you... if you're on the right side at the start of the game and the Vikes are winning, which we know they will.
1: I'll say this, dude. The first game that I ever went to at U.S. Bank, it was the Christmas. I can't remember if it was Christmas Eve or Christmas Day game, but my parents and I went for Christmas, and it was the first time the Vikings wore their whiteout uniforms, and they played the Giants, and they won on a, like, 62-yard game-winning field goal kicked straight at us.
0: Oh,
1: like, that's pretty... You know what
0: dude,
1: I mean?
0: That,
1: like,
0: that's monumental.
1: That's hard to beat, man. That's hard to beat. You can't get that sitting at the 50.
0: So, if you guys didn't know, I'm planning out some future things, and I just need to know where I need to buy my tickets. If you want to help out, 218-829-1075.

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1: Can't stand the David Lee Roth purist. The ones that are like, man, it's not Van Hagar, it's Van Halen, brother. Well, first off, it's still not David Lee Roth, you dillweeds.
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0: It's 107.5, the Power Loon, and keeping with the football spirit, let's talk about a dirtbag of the day. You're going, wait a minute, what? Well, we're going to go talk about old Tony Romo, famous quarterback for the Cowboys. Well, he decided he was going to go out drinking and driving. And I know this is kind of an old story, but things are coming more and more to light, like the arrest footage beforehand. And he goes, oh, just because I was out golfing, you think I'm drunk, officer? Come on, man, dude. You got too much money to be out there doing knuckleheaded things. He's our dirtbag of the day on the Power Loon.
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12: I'm meteorologist Mace Michaels. Partly cloudy tonight, warm and muggy with a low in the low 70s. Patchy smoke with hazy sun for tomorrow. Hot and humid, a high pretty close to 90. Showers and storms for Thursday night and Friday. Highs drop back into the 70s. Refreshing and dry for the weekend. Highs 80 to 85. Lakes, great food, and friendly faces. It's all in Worthington, Minnesota, and it's worth a look. Currently, it's 87.
0: 218-829-1075. I love all the love that you guys have been giving me and Logan, teaming up together to talk about sports. Appreciate all the advice, too, on where to go sit for a Vikings game. Somebody said the bar. I don't know if that's cheaper or not. You think about ticket prices and how much I drink beer, it might even out.

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1: One, two, one, two.

Remember in my life outside of hockey season, how I talk about sports so much, somebody asked me a good question. What about basketball? Where would you sit at a basketball game? I'll tell you what, I'll give you my thoughts on that one, even though I've only been to Gainbridge Fieldhouse, and that will be coming up after Pat Benatar.

0: 218-829-1075. 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Like I said, about me and Logan talking about sports, it was a lot of fun. I like get to keep him around. But somebody asked, hey, where would you sit at a basketball game? You talked about, you know, football and baseball. Well, with basketball, I actually like sitting high up. I would one day I want to have courtside seats. Like one day I want to sit courtside of a basketball game just to say I've done it. Like that's it. And when it comes to hockey, not that we're going to the G spot. That was hilarious. Logan killed it with that one. But I sat one time at the hallway where the guys come in and out between periods. But I think the best spot is like mid tier. Center ice, because then you get to see all the action pretty well. But those are just my thoughts on best seats for different sporting events.
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13: I'm meteorologist Mace Michaels. Partly cloudy tonight, warm and muggy with a low in the low 70s. Patchy smoke with hazy sun for tomorrow. Hot and humid, a high pretty close to 90. Showers and storms for Thursday night and Friday. Highs drop back into the 70s. Refreshing and dry for the weekend. Highs 80 to 85. Lakes, great food, and friendly faces. It's all in Worthington, Minnesota, and it's worth a look. Right now, we're at 86.
0: 218-829-1075. Coming up, I've got Stevie Ray, some Pearl Jam, and your double shot of rock. Power Loom.

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1: Is this Mark Galbraith?
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Chantel, she texted in. She wanted some Bon Jovi here tonight on 107.5 The Power Loon. And I love some good Bon Jovi, man. I love his studio stuff, especially the fact that his first ever professional studio album is an R2-D2 We Wish You a Merry Christmas. Yeah, that's his first professional recording. It was a novelty track on a themed album for Christmas in the Star Wars. And this is why he was still a gopher sweeping floors at his cousin, his station down there in New York. It's kind of crazy, man. Where would he be without being a gopher over there? You never know. But you know that you're getting another Bon Jovi hit right now on the Power Loon. Shut up!

0: 107.5, it is the Power Loon. Imagine somebody says something that you don't like, or imagine somebody's wearing clothing that you don't like. Do you A, just ignore them and go away and leave them to be, or do you scream at them and now cause a big hysteria fit? Well, if you're the co-owner of the Seattle WNBA team, going to go with option number two. This lady was not happy with some of the clothing articles worn by a pair of teen girls. You can go read the story and figure out why and make your own decisions on this. But at no point should you have chewed them out and screamed at them and caused a big stir. Because now everybody's looking at you like you're the jerk, whether you were right or wrong. I'm not here to decide that. I'm just here to tell you the story. And that's the idea. Like, what in your mind ever said that it's okay to freak out on a pair of teen girls? They're at your sporting event. They paid to come see your team. Like, come on.
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12: I'm meteorologist Mace Michaels. Partly cloudy tonight, warm and muggy with a low in the low 70s. Patchy smoke with hazy sun for tomorrow, hot and humid, a high pretty close to 90. Showers and storms for Thursday night and Friday. Highs drop back into the 70s. Refreshing and dry for the weekend. Highs 80 to 85. Lakes, great food, and friendly faces. It's all in Worthington, Minnesota, and it's worth a look. Right now we're at 83 degrees.
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I got to see a really cool video, found it on the intro webs of our very own Brian Johnson of the greatest rock band of all time, AC/DC. And I want to talk about that coming up next.

0: 218-829-1075. You can always join the conversation on the show. If I don't text back right away, just know somebody may have been reading the text messages, and not just me. The boss man looks in. He's trying to make sure I'm not sexting out myself again. But I saw this video of Brian Johnson back in the day before he started wearing his trademark golf cap. And it's kind of weird, man. That dude had a luxurious head of hair. And I'm very jealous because I'm a bald guy. That's why I always wear a baseball cap. It's because I know what's happening here. I don't have the luxurious locks my boy Logan does. I really wish I did. Maybe he'll trade with me. He gets to wear cool hats and I get some cool hair. But it's kind of crazy, man. You see how their styles change ever so slightly. I mean, you look at Angus, he's still wearing the same schoolboy outfit. But Brian, man, he's like, all right, I'm going to put on a vest. Then we'll put on a hat. You know what? That's it. We don't need to change anymore. This is a pretty rocking outfit.
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14: I'm meteorologist Mace Michaels. Partly cloudy tonight, warm and muggy with a low in the low 70s. Patchy smoke with hazy sun for tomorrow. Hot and humid, a high pretty close to 90. Showers and storms for Thursday night and Friday. Highs drop back into the 70s. Refreshing and dry for the weekend. Highs 80 to 85. Lakes, great food, and friendly faces. It's all in Worthington, Minnesota, and it's worth a look. It's 82 right now.
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Yesterday on the Power Loon, I told the story about me might have memeing my way into a job by calling out the Army National Guard as a whole. It's kind of crazy, man, because, you know, a lot of people, they're afraid. They're afraid to say anything about their boss. And I'm the one guy that's like, hey, what do I got to lose? You can do fire me? Fire me from the Army? All right, good luck with that. No, it's kind of insane. I did get that. I am now part of the field artillery battalions here in Minnesota, and I'm excited, man, because it's new challenges, new adventures, and it all just started with me being like, hey, you guys were wrong. I just, like, trying to explain to people, like, you never know what social media will do for your career. Most of the time, it does bad things. For me, it kind

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0: Time for the most metal thing you'll hear today on 107.5 The Power Loon. Imagine surfing and racing a shark. Yeah, it really doesn't get more metal than that. You could be right there. A surfer had no idea a great white shark was behind him until his brother-in-law showed him the video captured right before the shark peeled off to somewhere else. He was out there catching this gnarly wave, and all of a sudden, in the depths of the water, you can see it. And it's just swimming alongside of him, and he was making some pretty good speed on it. Eventually, the shark peeled off. He's like, you know what, this seal, it ain't worth it. It's pretty metal. It might be the most metal thing you'll hear today on the Power Loon.
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8: I'm meteorologist Mace Michaels. Partly cloudy tonight, warm and muggy with a low in the low 70s. Patchy smoke with hazy sun for tomorrow, hot and humid, a high pretty close to 90. Showers and storms for Thursday night and Friday. Highs drop back into the 70s. Refreshing and dry for the weekend. Highs 80 to 85. Lakes, great food, and friendly faces. It's all in Worthington, Minnesota, and it's worth a look. Right now, it's 80.
0: You're really going to want to get those kids in bed, because coming up on the Power Loon, we are going to be talking about some naughty things, some dirty, raunchy, unadulterated things. Oh, yeah. 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

0: Your kids could be getting a new robotic teacher, or they might get recalled before they have a chance to even give one lesson. And it's not because of a terrible uprising or anything like that. No, no. Actually, in fact, it's because the company that's making the robot toy, robot teachers, also makes sex toys. Yeah, they're the famous sex robots. Everybody's definitely not Googling right now. Yeah, apparently, this company has been making these teacher robots, which are supposed to help students out, kind of focus more on the learning. And then somebody's like, wait a minute, where have I heard that company name before? Quick Google search. Oh, my God. Little Timmy's learning from a sex doll. I mean, I'm going to tell you, you want me to pay attention in class? That's a good start.
1: We will be back after we teach him to read. This might be a while. Slick will be back on 107.5, The Power Loom.
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8: I'm meteorologist Mace Michaels. Partly cloudy tonight, warm and muggy with a low in the low 70s. Patchy smoke with hazy sun for tomorrow, hot and humid, a high pretty close to 90. Showers and storms for Thursday night and Friday. Highs drop back into the 70s. Refreshing and dry for the weekend. Highs 80 to 85. Lakes, great food, and friendly faces. It's all in Worthington, Minnesota, and it's worth a look. Right now it's 78 degrees.
0: And this one goes out to my new robot teacher. I will be staying extra late for some extracurricular studies. You know, I want to get my grades up. It's Van Halen for you here on the Power Loon.

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Our favorite J.P. Morgan executive, he's back in the news. We've been talking about her over the last few months. She's the one that was accused of saying, hey, why don't you take these fun bags out for a ride? And everybody all of a sudden started applying for J.P. Morgan, like, I'll work for her. Yeah, count me in, I'll work for her. And then we found out the dude was lying about a bunch of it. Well, apparently she's back at it again. Somebody's like, no, it's for real. She was she's asking if we want to come in for a threesome. Yes! What the heck? I get it. Some people are a little bit more, reserved, and I get it. But you know what? Quit ruining it for the rest of us and telling all the secrets. Because when they fire her, well, then we got to kind of, stalk her a little bit. And that's just going to be weird. Because we want to know where she's working. Because, look, we are going to follow that lady to death's door.

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What mother names their child Slick? 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

0: 107.5, it is the Power Loon, and I got signs that you might be a serial killer. You like the sound of a buck stabber. I was talking with my girl the other night, and as we were setting up the camper, I had the bug zapper out, kind of making sure it was still working, and I stopped, and I was like listening to it going, nyeh. I was like, ah. She goes, yeah, that's nothing to worry about. I was like, what? She's like, you're just out there and you're listening to it like it's, I don't know, white noise for you to go to sleep to. I was like, actually, kind of. When I was still living in my camper when I first moved up here, I used to set it out there just so I could hear the bug zapping. I don't know why. It's a little cathartic. But hey, to each their own. But if you see me on the news, you'll probably understand why at this point.
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9: I'm meteorologist Mace Michaels. Partly cloudy tonight, warm and muggy with a low in the low 70s. Patchy smoke with hazy sun for tomorrow. Hot and humid, a high pretty close to 90. Showers and storms for Thursday night and Friday. Highs drop back into the 70s. Refreshing and dry for the weekend. Highs 80 to 85. Lakes, great food and friendly faces. It's all in Worthington, Minnesota, and it's worth a look. Currently, it's 77.
0: 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We just got done giving away a Power Loon garage. 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

There's a headline out there trying to shame Mick Jagger. I'm going to tell you, it just makes you jealous of him. I'll explain more coming up after Gimme Shelter on the Power Loon.

0: 107.5, it is the Power Loon. Mick Jagger's girlfriend shares sweet photos of him, though she's only 39. Mick Jagger's 83. Yeah, and he's pulling some really good tail. I got to give him that. Jag, bro, I wish I had your suave. And it's just like, why would you write this headline thinking that people were going to be upset with Mick Jagger? Hey, dude, that was the lady's heartthrob. Back in the day, people were fawning. They were throwing panties at this guy. And you're going to be the ones that would be like, I can't believe she's under half his age. Oh, trust me. Old Jagger don't care at all what you think. In fact, he probably don't even care what I think. But hey, Jags, hey, buddy, Mick, I love you, man. You keep rocking. Everybody wishes they were you.
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7: I'm meteorologist Mace Michaels. Partly cloudy tonight, warm and muggy with a low in the low 70s. Patchy smoke with hazy sun for tomorrow. Hot and humid, a high pretty close to 90. Showers and storms for Thursday night and Friday. Highs drop back into the 70s. Refreshing and dry for the weekend. Highs 80 to 85. Lakes, great food, and friendly faces. It's all in Worthington, Minnesota, and it's worth a look. Currently at 75 degrees.
0: 218-829-1075. Michael texts it. He goes, I'd rather be Keith Richards. And I can understand that one, but you got sex or drugs. I'm kind of going with the

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1: Is this Mark Galbraith?
2: 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How's it going?
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218-829-1075. A little bit left in the show. You can text in if you want. I was talking with some friends throughout the day. I got the offer. I am now an artilleryman here in the Minnesota National Guard. I'm stoked about that, man. I never thought in my life that I would call out the entire Army National Guard and I'd get a job. All right. As an E7, I'm starting first class. It's kind of hard to kind of get into some things around here because you're transferring into a state that's usually a very tiny role. All right. Anything up above me gets even smaller. And so there's not a whole lot of slots, but I filled the role. I did like a little phone interview and they're like, well, the reason we called you is because who's got the balls to call out the entire Army National Guard? I was like, oh, it's me. I call my boss out here all the time. You think that's going to stop me?

0: Every office has that guy.
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0: Ours is 7 to 12 midnight. 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

0: We've had nothing but a good time here on 107.5 The Power Loon, and we're going to have nothing but a good time tomorrow night, but I got to get out of here. It's been a long day, so I will catch you then. Till then, have a kick-ass rest of your night.
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10: I'm meteorologist Mace Michaels. Partly cloudy tonight, warm and muggy with a low in the low 70s. Patchy smoke with hazy sun for tomorrow. Hot and humid, a high pretty close to 90. Showers and storms for Thursday night and Friday. Highs drop back into the 70s. Refreshing and dry for the weekend. Highs 80 to 85. Lakes, great food, and friendly faces. It's all in Worthington, Minnesota, and it's worth a look. Currently at 75 degrees.
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8: I'm meteorologist Mace Michaels. Partly cloudy tonight, warm and muggy with a low in the low 70s. Patchy smoke with hazy sun for tomorrow. Hot and humid, a high pretty close to 90. Showers and storms for Thursday night and Friday. Highs drop back into the 70s. Refreshing and dry for the weekend. Highs 80 to 85. Lakes, great food, and friendly faces. It's all in Worthington, Minnesota, and it's worth a look. Right now, it's 76.
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Round Lake, White and Red Sand, Gull Lake, from the heart of the Brainerd Lakes. 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
1: I'm meteorologist Mace Michaels. Partly cloudy tonight, warm and muggy with a low in the low 70s. Patchy smoke with hazy sun for tomorrow, hot and humid, a high pretty close to 90. Showers and storms for Thursday night and Friday. Highs drop back into the 70s. Refreshing and dry for the weekend. Highs 80 to 85. Lakes, great food, and friendly faces. It's all in Worthington, Minnesota, and it's worth a look. Currently at 75 degrees.
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11: I'm meteorologist Mace Michaels. Partly cloudy tonight, warm and muggy with a low in the low 70s. Patchy smoke with hazy sun for tomorrow, hot and humid, a high pretty close to 90. Showers and storms for Thursday night and Friday. Highs drop back into the 70s. Refreshing and dry for the weekend. Highs 80 to 85. Lakes, great food, and friendly faces. It's all in Worthington, Minnesota, and it's worth a look. Currently at 75 degrees.
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1: I'm meteorologist Mace Michaels. Partly cloudy tonight, warm and muggy with a low in the low 70s. Patchy smoke with hazy sun for tomorrow, hot and humid, a high pretty close to 90. Showers and storms for Thursday night and Friday. Highs drop back into the 70s. Refreshing and dry for the weekend. Highs 80 to 85. Lakes, great food, and friendly faces. It's all in Worthington, Minnesota, and it's worth a look. Currently at 75 degrees.
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26: I'm meteorologist Mace Michaels. Partly cloudy tonight, warm and muggy with a low in the low 70s. Patchy smoke with hazy sun for tomorrow, hot and humid, a high pretty close to 90. Showers and storms for Thursday night and Friday. Highs drop back into the 70s. Refreshing and dry for the weekend. Highs 80 to 85. Lakes, great food, and friendly faces. It's all in Worthington, Minnesota, and it's worth a look. It's 74 right now.
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1: I'm meteorologist Mace Michaels. Partly cloudy tonight, warm and muggy with a low in the low 70s. Patchy smoke with hazy sun for tomorrow. Hot and humid, a high pretty close to 90. Showers and storms for Thursday night and Friday. Highs drop back into the 70s. Refreshing and dry for the weekend. Highs 80 to 85. Lakes, great food, and friendly faces. It's all in Worthington, Minnesota, and it's worth a look. It's 74 right now.
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14: I'm meteorologist Mace Michaels. Partly cloudy tonight, warm and muggy with a low in the low 70s. Patchy smoke with hazy sun for tomorrow, hot and humid, a high pretty close to 90. Showers and storms for Thursday night and Friday. Highs drop back into the 70s. Refreshing and dry for the weekend. Highs 80 to 85. Lakes, great food and friendly faces. It's all in Worthington, Minnesota, and it's worth a look. It's 74 right now.
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1: Partly cloudy this morning, becoming mostly cloudy with scattered showers and thunderstorms this afternoon. Our high today in the mid to upper 80s. Tonight, scattered rain, 63. Tomorrow, an isolated shower or thunderstorm through about midday, then partly cloudy, 81. The weekend will be sunny with highs in the mid 80s. Your next cookout deserves Grandpa's barbecue sauce. 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I'm meteorologist Sean Cable. Temperature now 73.
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10: Partly cloudy this morning, becoming mostly cloudy with scattered showers and thunderstorms this afternoon. Our high today in the mid to upper 80s. Tonight, scattered rain, 63. Tomorrow, an isolated shower or thunderstorm through about midday, then partly cloudy, 81. The weekend will be sunny with highs in the mid 80s. Your next cookout deserves Grandpa's barbecue sauce. 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I'm meteorologist Sean Cable. Temperature now 73.
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29: Partly cloudy this morning, becoming mostly cloudy with scattered showers and thunderstorms this afternoon. Our high today in the mid to upper 80s. Tonight, scattered rain, 63. Tomorrow, an isolated shower or thunderstorm through about midday, then partly cloudy, 81. The weekend will be sunny with highs in the mid 80s. Your next cookout deserves Grandpa's barbecue sauce. 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I'm meteorologist Sean Cable. Currently, it's 71.
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9: Partly cloudy this morning, becoming mostly cloudy with scattered showers and thunderstorms this afternoon. Our high today in the mid to upper 80s. Tonight, scattered rain, 63. Tomorrow, an isolated shower or thunderstorm through about midday, then partly cloudy, 81. The weekend will be sunny with highs in the mid 80s. 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I'm meteorologist Sean Cable. Currently, it's 69.
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0: 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Always flashbacks me to the OG CSI, Mitch.
1: Oh, with the redhead. What was his name?
0: Well, I
1: something Russo?
0: Russo. Gil Grissom is who I was thinking of. I can't remember the actor that does that. Maybe that was Russo.
1: Oh, wait. I'm thinking of the wrong one. The redhead I was thinking of.
0: Oh, you were thinking of the one that, when he takes the glasses off in the beginning. Well, CSI is always a good watch.
1: Yeah.
0: I know people would always...
1: It was disgusting.
0: Disgusting.
1: Back in the day.
0: Oh.
1: Now nothing surprises me. I have thick skin.
0: Yeah. I could get a little edgy back then. I do remember the big thing that they would do while they were kind of trying to formulate what happened, you know, with the crime and everything. They would kind of do these...
1: With the forensic people.
0: Yeah, they would do these reenactments throughout it. And I really like how they shot at it because it was a lot of motion blur in there. It was just really cool. But I remember asking my dad when I was watching it, like, why are they spending the entire episode trying to find the killer when they already know who it is? Because they would get this idea and then the reenactment would play. Mm-hmm. But I just thought it was a flashback to something that did happen. I'm like, yeah, the guy killed her right there. Well, so they got to go arrest him. And he's
1: they have to prove it.
0: Well, he's like, well, there's just an idea for now. They don't know for sure. I'm like, okay, well, all right, fair enough. I guess so, I don't know ball.
1: So, you know, we have some early morning perks. Did you see the orange moon on your way in this
0: Yes,
1: morning?
0: I did.
1: That is called the July full buck moon.
0: The full buck moon.
1: As in a buck.
0: I see. Like $1?
1: The deer.
0: Oh, okay, gotcha.
1: So, and what causes that low-hanging moonlight passes through a thick layer of the Earth's atmosphere. So if you can get out and see it this morning, it's pretty cool.
0: It is, yeah. I was on my way in, and I kind of looked up to the left. I was just like, oh, man, I kind of had to just think back for the past, like, few weeks and be like, have I seen the moon on my way in? Maybe I just haven't been paying attention.
1: It's in a weird spot. It shifts all the time.
0: Yeah. The buck moon. I like that.
1: The buck moon.
0: I like that. Well, from a buck to a clink here. Oh, there we go. Now the morning's
1: off to a good
0: start. I know. I
1: like to put out some knowledge in the morning.
0: No, I like that.
1: Yeah.
0: It's the only time I really learn something throughout the day. We're sitting across from each other.
1: So you see me writing. I'm writing out my brains.
0: Constantly scratching and scritching. Doing all that.
1: See, before I speak, I have a problem with that. I can't flow free with my mind sometimes
0: because
1: it's so convoluted. I got to write it
0: jumbled
1: out.
0: Jumbled up, yeah.
1: For those who still know how to write.
0: Well.
1: I write very sloppingly.
0: Well, it makes it hard to read. You should have been a doctor in another life, Mitch. Would have been something.
1: Dude, that's way too much responsibility.
0: That is very true, nope. Yeah. Sorry to inform you, but
1: kudos, not go so well. Kudos to the doctors.
0: Yeah, well, truly.
1: The nurses and everyone in the medical field.
0: Oh, my God. Yeah, and I had a lot of friends that were CNAs, and it is a job, man. I mean, it is, 12, 14-hour days sometimes, and always kind of got to be on top of it, because if you're not, then things can go very, very wrong.
1: Imagine me trying to pronounce some of those ingredients in certain pills.
0: I don't think you'd be able to do that. Well, I think with enough practice,
1: I'd be writing
0: you could.
1: IDK a lot.
0: Yeah, there you go. That's the prescription.
1: I don't know.
0: 20 milligrams of meh, whatever you can find over there in the
1: this one looks right
0: in the cabinet.
1: What does MM and MG mean?
0: Who knows?
1: I'd have messed up patients.
0: Oh, man. With a messed up doctor, I
1: kind
0: tell
1: of
0: you
1: to go
0: what.
1: With the two in the studio this morning.
0: Very true. Things get a little crazy sometimes. Speaking of which, we do have Crazy Days that is still going on over on
1: shopbebay.com. I came in and made my purchase right away.
0: There you go. Get ahead of the crowd there.
1: Yeah.
0: I know yesterday it got, man, there was a lot of people on there. Yeah, things just froze up. And then, basically people had crashed the site going over there. So if you were having some trouble from I was about 9:10 when I figured out that it actually all crashed.
1: Game over.
0: Yeah.
1: Couldn't get in there. Go on.
0: I think around 9:45, 10 o'clock, we had the tech goblins on it, and they got things back up and running, but
1: so,
0: it's like, holy cow.
1: Yeah, you're going to have to go check it out. New crazy deals today, and yesterday I kind of felt bad for Janet.
0: Oh.
1: She has to emboss the certificates.
0: Mm-hmm.
1: Your shoulder gets...
0: Yeah,
1: ooh.
0: Right. Get a good workout in there, man.
1: So somebody should bring her at least a shot of, well, a couple shots of tequila today to get through today.
0: I like that. Yeah. You know what? Don't stop at
1: top
0: two.
1: Shelf, please.
0: Do four, because it seems like Mitch really wants a little bit too. We got a 612. We got Survivor on the Power Loon.

0: 107.5, the Power Loon, Alice Cooper at your home for the best in classic rock. School's out, but it'll be back before you know it.
1: It's coming.
0: It's on its way. And with that, well, kids are going to need a little help as we get into a brand new school year, and that is why we are stuffing a bus, Mitchie. Got to stuff that bad boy plumb full. We're inviting you to help us help Lakes Area students as we partner up with Lakes Area United Way, grabbing some of those school supplies before we start the school year. So if you're out and about and, you know, doing those school supply shopping, just pick up a couple extra pencil boxes, maybe some notebooks, some crayons, if you will, some glue sticks, and a bunch of other stuff. You can find all the list of much-needed items over at theloon.com and just click the Stuff a Bus banner. That all is going through August 28th. Some of the locations that you can drop it off: Essentia Health St. Joseph's Medical Center in Brainerd, Garage Door Store at Nisswa, American National Bank of Minnesota in Baxter, Brainerd's Ace Hardware, and Deerwood Bank in Baxter as well. A few of those locations there. I know they are trying to get some more locations kind of set up, so once we hear those, then we'll let you know.
1: Are we a stop at all?
0: Yeah, bring some by. Absolutely. Yeah. Yeah. Swing on in and say what's up. Drop off some books. And
1: maybe when you're picking up your crazy day bargains from B-Bay.
0: Right. Exactly. You get a little and you give a little. Yeah. It's a win-win there. Helps the heart out. So help us stuff a bus. Collection through August 28th. Well, Mitchie, what do we got here this morning?
1: Well, what's we have the Minnesota State Fair coming.
0: Oh, yeah.
1: August 27th through the 7th. And guess what's going to be there?
0: Oh, boy. Okay.
1: Are you ready for this? Wait a,
0: okay, let me just...
1: I don't know how this would taste.
0: Oh, one of those weird fair food things. Okay, yeah, okay. Hit me with it.
1: So, Dual Citizen Brewing Company in St. Paul has created a ranch dressing flavored beer for the Minnesota State Fair. What are your thoughts on that? You might as well just open up a bottle of dressing.
0: That's
1: and drink
0: exactly
1: it.
0: What I was thinking. Yeah, I don't... nope.
1: Ooh, imagine
0: I'm just gonna
1: having,
0: give it a nope.
1: Imagine having this beer and some pickles.
0: Why would you do this to me? How dare you?
1: The cream ale beer called Old Ranch Hand. Old Ranch Hand.
0: I like that name.
1: Giddy up. 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
0: So unique for sure.
1: Yeah, each glass is lined with ranch seasoned, and there's a salt rim.
0: Okay, all right. It gets worse and worse, I feel. The salt rim, no. Not with that. I feel like you need a little citrus in there or something.
1: And it's ranch seasoned salt. Anybody got some gum?
0: Seriously, I can't imagine, man. I mean,
1: I can't knock it till I try it.
0: Well, there's always that. But I can definitely kind of scrunch my nose at it and be like, yeah, no, I don't really think so.
1: Has there ever been a pickle beer?
0: Oh, I'm pretty sure there has, yeah. Yeah, Grillo's did a mashup with, I think it was, maybe it was PBR. No. They did do a mashup, though, with some brewing company and did a pickle beer, but I don't know. I feel like it's a hat on a hat situation, especially with the ranch seasoning kind of lining a drink or whatever.
1: That it's is already for the super freaks who have to put ranch on
0: everything. Right. I mean, don't get me wrong.
1: Just put it on my makeup.
0: Ranch is
1: lotion on my legs.
0: Good. I like ranch, but there's kind of a time and a place for that. I mean, if you already got like a brew that's got hints of ranch, then yeah, why go full boring?
1: You know,
0: for the salt rim and all
1: somebody
0: that.
1: Should make some ranch perfume with hints of lemongrass in it.
0: Lemongrass. Throw some lavender in there.
1: Yeah.
0: Maybe a little bit of honey. Yeah, really, really get things going.
1: So drink your dressing.
0: Yeah, no, I'm good.
1: Okay, if you could have a beer made, what would yours be? What would your concoction be?
0: I feel like it'd be an IPA, probably something kind of fruity, like a fruity IPA that'll go down smooth, kind of maybe like a something that's like 9% to really pack a punch, so you can only need two of them and then you're feeling good.
1: I like earthy tones, so maybe some black dirt, I don't know. my favorite smell in the world is black dirt.
0: I know it's your favorite smell, but could that really translate to taste? Well, I guess only one way to find out.
1: Yeah, maybe some sandalwood, vanilla, cinnamon.
0: There you go.
1: That's kind of where I'm going with that.
0: Cinnamon, vanilla, dirt. Perfect trio right
1: just the,
0: there.
1: It's all going to be in the smell. The taste, I don't know what it would taste like. I don't know. Dirt. Maybe next sounds year's Minnesota like State Fair.
0: There you go, yeah. Well, I mean, when they were doing the deep fried ranch, I was kind of like, all right, I dig that. But yeah, ranch beer, I don't know. I think I'm okay with that one. There is the Lumberjack World Championships, though, that were just recently held in Wisconsin, Mitch. I don't know if you saw anything about this, but you did have a...
1: Who has time to watch TV?
0: Right. Well, I know when you're finishing Animal Kingdom, you can't get much in.
1: I did finish it last night.
0: Oh, we'll have to dig into that a little bit later. But you had over 100 elite athletes that gathered for some high-powered chopping, sawing, and log running. Shake a log, man. And amazingly, women stole the show this year. Three new women's world records were shattered.
1: Wow.
0: Yeah. Applause. Carolina. I like the little tap there. Carolina Urbanova of the Czech Republic set two world records, slicing through white pine in both the underhand chop, 21 seconds, and standing chop, about 19 seconds. You had Meredith Ingebretsen set the record in the boom run by sprinting across floating logs over water in just under 14 seconds. I like watching those.
1: See what kind of shoes they got on so they don't slip.
0: What their technique is.
1: Outerwear, yeah.
0: Yeah, and then they're just falling right into the water. So this year's event highlighted the rapid growth of women's timber sports. I like that, timber sports. And should only increase the enthusiasm for more women to get in on the lumberjack action in the years to come.
1: That is pretty cool.
0: I'm just picturing... Well, of course, you got the flannel on. Do you think they were they put on some fake beards or anything like that to really bring the lumberjack aesthetic together?
1: Nah, I wouldn't go that far. They probably ran with cheese in their mouth.
0: Cheese in their mouth?
1: Well, Wisconsin's a cheese state.
0: Oh, that is fair. You got me on that.
1: You
0: got
1: to learn. You got to learn. Yeah. You're learning.
0: I've got a long way to go, but I think I'm getting there slowly but surely. Cheese in the mouth. Little ranch beer to wash it down.
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1: Powerloon weather. We do have a slight possibility of showers around dinner time, but it increases to around 60% later on tonight. We're looking at 88 for today, 67 on the overnight, and then tomorrow, 40% chance of showers, partly sunny, 83. Currently, it is 70.
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1: Zach, it's Day of Friendship.
0: Oh, for us.
1: And share a hug day.
0: Oh, we'll get over
1: back
0: here.
1: Back off.
0: Okay.
1: Mitch and Zach, you're home for the best of classic rock. Here's the Moody Blues on the Power Loon.

0: Moody Blues on 107.5 The Power Loon, your home for the best in classic rock. Just a singer, and we're just a couple DJs.
1: Waiting on donuts, Donut Thursday from the center.
0: Oh, were they up and at them this morning?
1: Yeah, there was many cooks in the kitchen.
0: Hustling and bustling.
1: Mm-hmm.
0: All right, so donuts.
1: It's getting darker out in the morning now, so remember there was a time where I couldn't tell if the kitchen light was on?
0: Yeah.
1: Yeah. Well, we are losing daylight.
0: Which is, you know, a lot of people don't really care for that, the whole losing daylight thing, because then, you know, day gets shorter, I guess. But I kind of like it, because it was always really weird, you know, crawling into bed like 9 o'clock, and it was still light out, and I was fighting against the sun.
1: But well, in the morning, I don't like taking a flashlight to find my car.
0: Yeah, there's that. There is that. I don't mind that. I just walk and use the vibes, man. That's what I do.
1: Use your fingertips.
0: Yeah, exactly. It's like that, what was that movie with Sandra Bullock? Bird Box? Wasn't that that horror movie kind of thing?
1: Yeah.
0: Where you're not supposed to look at the monsters or else they kill you.
1: You gotta be quiet.
0: Well, that was, there was that, and then A Quiet Place.
1: Oh, that's A Quiet Place. Yeah.
0: With, was it John Krasinski from The Office who made that, started in it, and then his wife Emily. Those were pretty decent. I like the first one, but once you get into like the fourth movie within like 5 years, it's like, okay.
1: Like Scary Movie 6. I'm like,
0: back it up a little bit. Scary Movies. Oh, the new one.
1: Yeah.
0: Didn't care for it?
1: No.
0: No, not really.
1: And I didn't care for Evil Dead Burn either.
0: Man, maybe you're just a hater, Mitch.
1: No, I'm not. I like substance in my movies.
0: Ah, fair enough. That's why you watch so much reality TV. We got 6:36. Time to keep you up to date on all things happening in your Power Loon headlines from the Brainerd Now Newsroom.
2: From the Brainerd Now Newsroom, I'm Tess Taylor. Northeastern Minnesota hospitals are reporting a 28% rise in respiratory emergency room visits during the wildfires. The Minnesota Department of Health says the increase occurred during the 10-day period ending on July 23rd. By comparison, respiratory visits increased 6% across the entire state. The findings come from a new surveillance system using records from more than 90% of Minnesota hospitals. Health officials advise people with respiratory conditions to wear N95 masks or remain indoors when the air quality worsens. Hunters can now review a variety of significant updates made in the 2026 Minnesota hunting and trapping regulations, as licenses for the two will be available to purchase starting August 1st on Saturday. The new regulations, according to DNR Wildlife Section Manager David Trauba, will affect every hunter, and deer hunters in particular, he says, need to pay close attention because there are many significant changes applicable to them. Some key changes include a new rule to make it easier to handle deer carcasses from CWD zones, elimination of the state's shotgun zone for deer hunting, with some county enacted exceptions, and a modernized electronic licensing system that changes how hunters buy licenses and validate harvests. The Minnesota Hunting Regulation booklet can be found online at mndnr.gov/hunting. And motorists in and around the lakes area are being asked to stay vigilant, as there will be some added bicycle activity on area roads today and tomorrow, mainly in northern Crow Wing County. The bicyclists are traveling mainly around Pequot Lakes, Breezy Point, Cross Lake, 50 Lakes, and Ideal Corners. The cyclists are participating in Bike MS, a nationwide effort supporting people affected with multiple sclerosis. Each year, more than 35,000 cyclists and 3,500 teams participate in rides across the country, raising funds for the National MS Society's research, advocacy, resources, and one-on-one support programs. So if you see these cyclists, please slow down, give the riders plenty of room, watch carefully at intersections and around curves, and pass only when it is safe to do so. Of course, we wish them well. That's news at this hour. From the Brainerd Now Newsroom, I'm Tess Taylor.
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0: Got some hold-ins here. Atlanta Falcons running back Bijan Robinson is staging a hold-in at the start of training camp. Robinson was with the team for practice, but didn't participate as his agents lobby for a contract extension. The former first-round pick coming off his second Pro Bowl after leading the NFL in yards from scrimmage. He signed through 2027 after Atlanta exercised the fifth-year option on his rookie deal. That, too, Detroit Lions running back Jahmyr Gibbs is apparently staging a hold-in to start training camp. He was with the team, but not practicing amid reports that he's also seeking a contract extension. Although Tampa Bay Buccaneers coach Todd Bowles is refuting the notion that nose tackle Vita Vea is staging a training camp hold-in. Bowles had told reporters after practice that he sat out because he tweaked his back during the team's conditioning test on Tuesday. The 31-year-old reportedly asked to be traded this week amid an impasse in talks on a contract extension, but Bowles said there have been no internal discussions about actually granting that request. New Orleans Saints wide receiver Chris Oliva is entering the final year of his rookie contract, but talks also underway on an extension. General manager Mickey Loomis said Tuesday that he's hopeful a deal will be done soon. Oliva recorded career highs in every category last season, but he's coming off a season-ending blood clot in his lung and has a concussion history that Loomis said is having an impact on negotiations. The drunk driving arrest video of former Dallas Cowboys QB Tony Romo is out. The four-time Pro Bowler was pulled over on an interstate north of Milwaukee last week, and the Milwaukee County Sheriff's Office says he failed a field sobriety test. He was initially arrested for refusing a breath test, asking to call his lawyer multiple times while the officer asked him to step out of the vehicle. Romo, part of CBS's lead NFL broadcast team. The Twins, they just had 5 hits in a 4-0 home loss to the Royals. Twins saw their 3-game winning streak coming to an end. Bailey Ober, he'll end up starting the rubber match of the 3-game series today. Game you can hear on our sister station, Cool 103.5. And in WNBA action tonight, the Minnesota Lynx visit the Toronto Tempo. Lynx had just beat the Tempo 193 at home on Tuesday for their 8th straight win. Meanwhile, Caitlin Clark and the Indiana Fever will visit the Portland Fire tomorrow. That's been a look at your Power Loon Sports.
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1: Power Loon weather going to be partly sunny today. Later on around dinner time, slight possibility of showers and 88. That possibility turns into a 60% chance late in the night tonight and 67. Tomorrow, chance of showers and 83. Let's throw in the weekend. Sun, mid to upper 80s, currently 71.
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1: 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I did my shopping this morning. I'm proud of myself.
0: Good for you, Mitch.
1: Mitch and Zach, good morning. You're home for the best in classic rock. Here is Steeler's Wheel on the Power Loon.

0: 107.5 The Power Loon. Skinner, give me back my bullets. But I got my donut from the center. We're all good. And it is delicious, man. It's actually
1: what flavor you have?
0: Well, it's actually their featured donut for August. It's a cake donut, white cake donut, and topped with some peanut butter frosting. And then atop the peanut butter frosting is some chocolate frosting. Oh, man. It's like having a fluffy Reese's, dude. Oh, it's the spot.
1: Really?
0: Yeah, it is delicious, as I'm already...
1: I couldn't have one because there's only a special one in the box. One.
0: Yeah, they only brought one. But, or maybe someone else took the other one, and I was just like well, if I'm on
1: maybe
0: it.
1: Stacey. No, I usually wait till later if I'm hankering for something sweet.
0: All right, and grab something with the sprinkles so that they just litter all over the office for the rest of the day.
1: And I'll be like everyone else, walk away and don't pick up your sprinkles.
0: There you go. Yeah, no, there's... Some people, where it's like, clean up after yourself. Good Lord.
1: I guess I'm on one today.
0: I guess so.
1: Yeah, that's all right.
0: Must be that...
1: it's my boost juice.
0: There it is. Yeah, yeah.
1: Yeah.
0: Drink that right away in the morning.
1: I'm almost out of it.
0: Well, you might have to go replenish.
1: Yeah. I don't know about you, but last Friday or last week sometime when LeBron says, I'm not going to Minnesota, I'm going to go be a 76er.
0: Oh, yeah. That was a little rude.
1: Yeah, you know how exciting it would have been if he was a Timberwolf?
0: That would have been so cool.
1: But LeBron James signing with the 76ers has inspired some digging into the money college basketball players make.
0: Mm.
1: James will make $3.8 million next season, the lowest salary of his historic career.
0: No, it's weird to think that he's only making about $4 million. Yeah. It's just like, you're how LeBron you James, make? Dude.
1: Yeah. And with the advent of NIL deals, 18 college hoop players will make more money than King James for the 2026-27 season.
0: That's got to feel pretty cool for them.
1: Yeah. Thomas Howe is expected to be the highest paid player in college basketball next season with earnings that will likely come close to like, $10 million.
0: It's almost 2.5 times more than LeBron James.
1: LeBron, I don't think, I think his salary is going to bump up there.
0: Yeah, maybe. Well, and you know what, it can also come from like merchandising and stuff like that too, right? Or whatever, maybe get a sponsorship. But I mean, the LeBron jerseys, those basically sold out instantly when those became available. So you had a lot of people that were just like, I want a jersey, but they're not there. So what am I going to do? Well, you did have one fan, Joey Abel, who didn't want to wait for the next batch to go on sale. He wanted it. He wanted it now. So what he did is he put sunscreen on his back that spelled out James and 23 and then basically just laid out on a beach in Delaware. Back facing the sun and just let the sun do the work. Yeah. And he said, I was like, how can I get a LeBron James jersey as fast as possible? And for some reason, that's where my mind went. Hey, you know, only cost you a few bucks to pick up some sunblock. That's a pretty cheap jersey right there. Although, yeah, it's the fading away that he's kind of worried about. But then he wraps up the quote, Philly toughness, like LeBron's going to learn.
1: Philly toughness.
0: That almost sounds like a threat. LeBron's going to learn Philly toughness. Like, well, hold on now, man.
1: Oh, I suppose, you know, people will go to lengths for LeBron. Right?
0: Absolutely. Right? Yeah, yeah.
1: So I mean, that's where I think toughness is. Look what the guy endured. He should just get a big old back tattoo.
0: There we go.
1: You'd have to walk around shirtless a lot. Might be cheaper than a jersey.
0: Well, maybe, depending. Well, and I guess now before, in this interim when the batches are going to be dropping, you're probably going to see a pretty hefty, you know, secondhand kind of market for that
1: black
0: sort of
1: market
0: thing.
1: That's
0: yeah,
1: what I'm thinking.
0: I can just see like LeBron jerseys on eBay or something for like $400, and you know for sure that somebody is going to pick one of those up.
1: And then it's like, is it authentic or just a ripoff?
0: Yeah, that's always
1: kind of like this show.
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1: Here is your Power Loon weather. Partly sunny today. Slight possibility of showers around dinner time in 88. It does increase to a 60% chance tonight and 67. Partly sunny. Possibility of showers yet and a high of 83. Right now, it is 71.
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0: Bob Seger and the Silver Bullet Band on 107.5 The Power Loon. Zach and Mitch hanging out with you. How you doing? Glad to be here.
1: We got. Oh, you're not asking me? Okay.
0: Well, how are you, Mitch? How are things?
1: Fine.
0: That's it?
1: I found a creepy fact here.
0: Oh?
1: Today is International Father-in-Law Day.
0: Okay. Creepy fact, father-in-law. I don't like where this is going.
1: It's the UK. There was a survey done there, and one in five married women found their hubby's dad attractive.
0: Oh, that's not so crazy, I guess.
1: Yeah.
0: I mean,
1: flirted.
0: Okay. Yeah. You know, big X on that one. I mean, it doesn't surprise me that, you know, if you find your husband attractive, let's say, or your wife attractive, that their parent
1: should be attractive.
0: Should be a little bit attractive, right? Yeah, yeah. Now, it would be something else if, you know, you ditch your current partner and then go for their mom or dad.
1: For the daddy-o.
0: Yeah, that gets a little weird. Makes
1: daddy-o.
0: Thanksgiving a little awkward.
1: So 20%, but that's the UK.
0: Right. They're kind of crazy over there.
1: Yeah. No. Yeah, I like that kind of crazy sometimes.
0: It keeps life interesting, doesn't it?
1: Mm-hmm.
0: Yeah, yeah. Speaking of crazy, though, well, crazy days over at shopbebay.com where you got a whole bunch of steals and deals.
1: Did you see
0: going
1: anything spectacular?
0: Well, what I
1: was, your eyeballs.
0: Yeah, what? Because I know that a lot of people around the area could probably use this if you got just some stumps that are hanging out in your yard, being an eyesore, and you want to get rid of it. 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So that's only $200 for you today.
1: Where was that when I needed it many moons ago?
0: Well, you should have waited till crazy days, Mitch.
1: Ugh, I don't have that house anymore.
0: Oh, well, I guess it wouldn't work for you. Well, hey, how about grabbing a custom pet house for your fur babies there, Mitch? You got $100 certificate.
1: Is it inside or out?
0: It can be anything that you want it because it's a competent custom pet quarters. So they'll take care of you. $100 retail value, $30 today.
1: That's crazy.
0: Yeah, I know. I see what you did there. I'm not sure if it's a typo or anything, but if it is, just go jump on that real quick. But there's so many great stuff. Mm. I mean,
1: I'm in the market for a tree trimmer.
0: Tree trimmer?
1: I have a tree that needs to be
0: okay, guys.
1: Karate chopped.
0: Well, as I look through, we've got a lot of golf and mini golf.
1: It changes, so.
0: It does. Yeah. It does. Yeah, yeah. So you'll just have to keep on going back and see what new has been added there. But also keeping it crazy with some weird news that is coming up next here. I've got, eBay having to pay a Massachusetts couple $50 million in restitution. The reason is
1: they must have messed up.
0: Oh,
1: big time.
0: They did.
1: Okay,
0: that'll be interesting.
1: Yeah, I closed my account years ago.
0: Oh.
1: I have a couple stories here. Something smells off. And leaping lizards.
0: Leaping lizards, man.
1: Holy moly mackerel.
0: I'm going to start using that one. Lizards, mackerel, oh boy, look at you. Oh my. We got Neil Young on the Power Loop.

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0: Johnny Grove, at your home for the best in classic rock, 107.5, the Power Loon. There's the Doobies, and it's Zach and Mitch, about 7:16 on the clock. Hope you are doing well.
1: Zach's got half his donut from the center eaten.
0: I know. I don't know what I'm going to...
1: Eaten?
0: I'm not sure.
1: Sorry, listeners.
0: I do get it. Where's my dictionary at?
1: My brain goes on these... Weird sparks. I don't know why.
0: A little Webster homeboy in the back there. So, yeah, we'll look up and see if Aiton is actually a word. It's probably not. Maybe it's Urban Dictionary somewhere. But, yeah, I might save that that other half for a little bit later when I'm feeling a little peckish.
1: Let's just go generalize it. Thrown back.
0: There we go. I like that.
1: He is thrown back half his donut.
0: That's right, man. And eBay was just throwing back about $50 million to to a Massachusetts couple, David and Ina Steiner. Now, this was one of the wildest stories that I had seen in recent memory because it all kind of started back in 2019, actually. But that couple was basically being harassed by former employees at eBay. So the Steiners were actually founders of an e-commerce newsletter, E-Commerce Bytes. Maybe you've read it. They started receiving anonymous deliveries that included live cockroaches, spiders, a funeral wreath, a bloody pig Halloween mask, even death threats and surveillance as well. So they were spying on him, too. So it kind of goes back to the workers being a little miffed with some coverage of eBay in the newsletter.
1: Oh,
0: so
1: my gosh.
0: Decided
1: some thick skin.
0: Truly, yeah. And decided to retaliate against the couple. Now, this I can't imagine this is the one and only time. I don't know. I feel like it could have happened before. But thankfully, the eBay employees that did this are no longer with the company. But they got a settlement now. They're getting $48.7 million in compensation and an additional $7 million in charitable donations. So the former CEO, Devin Wenig, had contributed $2 million personally to this, and the seven former eBay employees that had previously pled guilty to conspiracy and cyber stalking charges as well. Yeah, with the whole spying and sending them a whole bunch of crazy stuff. Yeah, so boom, they're all gone now, thankfully. eBay had called the conduct wrong, reprehensible, and should never have happened. Yep, couldn't have said it better myself. Ina Steiner, though, said that she hopes some good will come out of this painful, life-changing experience. Well, it sounds like some good did come out of it. I mean, $50 million, that ain't too shabby.
1: You know, I feel like there's something deeper to the story to make those former employees do this.

0: You think they knew them personally? Or maybe they were just a huge fan of E-Commerce Bites, that newsletter, and they're like, all right, well, you're going to talk crap about us, and we're just going to start sending you crap, man.
1: True.
0: I just couldn't imagine opening up a package and there's just live cockroaches hanging out in there. The bloody pig mask. Oh, man.
1: How about spiders?
0: Nah, I'm good.
1: I got spiders in my house.
0: But you know what? If I get a package of spiders and then get $50 million a few years down the line, yeah, that's worth it for me.
1: All right, Loon listeners, do not get any ideas.
0: Yeah, don't be doing that.
1: We don't need no snakes or nothing.
0: Yeah, at least poke some holes in the box.
1: Oh, wait. That's perfect for...
0: Oh.
1: My story entitled Leaping Lizards.
0: Oh, they're jumping up high, eh?
1: This would freak me out. A wayward iguana delivered quite the scare to a bunch of FedEx employees in Memphis when it broke free from its shipping box and began running around the store. Poor thing was scared.
0: Yeah.
1: So owner Roderick Duncan, who was expecting delivery of the slippery critter, was called to the location to pick up his new pet because the weather was hot and he knew the building would be air-conditioned.
0: Sure.
1: So the company allows certain harmless reptiles to be shipped domestically using overnight services, though the shipper must receive prior approval and use FedEx-approved packaging.
0: Hmm.
1: So Duncan captured the reptile without incident and is currently letting the iguana settle into an enclosure before beginning to feed and handle him more regularly next week. Duncan says he's pretty chill. He hasn't really jumped or anything now.
0: Well, yeah, he's a little more comfortable.
1: He was freaked out.
0: Yeah, just like I'm in a dark box. Now I'm out. The heck, man.
1: You know what? I bet you Duncan was feeding it broccoli. My iguana that I used to have, I mean, the
0: broccoli.
1: The sucker was like, yeah, you cut up broccoli. He was in love with you.
0: No kidding.
1: Yeah.
0: Man. And you kind of did a little sizer. It was
1: my
0: a big
1: iguana
0: boy,
1: was,
0: huh?
1: It's the tail, man.
0: Ah, yeah.
1: You
0: that's
1: have
0: what
1: the
0: I was
1: body.
0: Really tiny.
1: The tail.
0: Tail's like three times the size. You're like, good Lord, man. Yeah. Well, it's like kangaroos, you know, keeps them on balance.
1: Poop like a cat.
0: Oh, weird. All right. Well, workers in Newfoundland have started removing about 250,000 gallons of rotting fish sauce.
1: Ick.
0: Delicious. Abandoned in tanks when the Atlantic Seafood Sauce Company shut down in the early 2000s.
1: That was around for a while.
0: That's about 26 years ago, man. After years of pushing the province to fund the cleanup, the government did commit about $1.4 million last year. So now workers are slicing open tanks, mixing the fermented sauce with peat moss before hauling it to a specialized landfill in Sunnyside, about a couple hours away. So it'll take a while for the cleanup. They say it should be done by October. But the officials are warning that the smell will get considerably worse before improving.
1: Walking around with the gas mask on.
0: Seriously, yeah. I can't even imagine the folks that live in St. Mary's, Newfoundland, just having to deal with a 250,000 gallons of rotting fish sauce just kind of hanging out. And I'm sure within, you know, weeks, they were like, hey, we got to do something about this. And it took, what, 20 years for something to actually happen? Oh, my goodness.
1: Dang.
0: I know, man.
1: That's what happens when you don't shower.
0: I guess so. Oh, you got another one, though, Rich?
1: Oh, yeah. Where was this lady's head at? 25-year-old Utah woman is behind bars after allegedly setting fire to a Church of Jesus Christ of Latter-day Saints meeting house while helping set up for her own wedding.
0: The following day.
1: So Lenita Marino faces aggravated arson, first-degree felony, along with misdemeanor theft and providing false info to police. And surveillance footage from Ace Hardware store allegedly shows Marino sealing two or three lighters before the July 10th blaze, which broke out in the Church Relief Society room with six people inside. Damage estimated over $108,000. And investigators also discovered Marino had lied about obtaining a marriage license.
0: Dang, man.
1: This is confusing. So she never had a marriage license?
0: I guess not, no.
1: But I guess that's one way to get out of getting married.
0: That's true. There's that. Well, and then I guess burning the church down there you're supposed to be getting married in. Might have some issues going on there with that gal.
1: Maybe they're drinking the stench and throwing back ranch beer?
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0: 7:25, it's a Thursday morning. 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How are things, man?
9: Good morning. Things are great. How are they for you?
0: Oh, doing pretty well over
1: not
0: here.
1: Not too shabby.
0: Yeah, things are just rolling mighty keen here.
1: Saw the buck moon this morning.
0: Yeah, that was pretty beautiful, I tell you. And, you know, over there at Advantage Home Pros, well, of course, pros of all things home, including the gutters, Corey.
9: Yeah, gutters are one of our favorite staples. We've been... a long time, 16 years actually, we've been installing gutters on people's homes in the Lakes area.
0: There you go. Know what you're doing there. And you guys got a whole bunch of different profiles as well, so you can kind of mix and match for whatever people may want for their place.
9: We do. It's a lot of fun getting to pick out the profiles that just match your personality or your home's personality. We like to go through and look at what's the best fit and make sure we have the right size and profile just for your home.
0: Absolutely. And, you know, popping some new ones in are always a great idea. But maybe, you know, you guys were out there last year and they just need a little bit of a clean out, which you guys will take care of as well.
9: Yeah, midsummer is a great time to look at the maintenance on the gutter system, seeing if they're up to par, working great. Cleaned out is the big thing, right? Making sure that none of that pollen and sticks and debris from all the storms and wind have not settled into the gutter. And then it's ready for some of these fall rains.
0: Absolutely. Now, while you're up on the roof checking out the gutters, you know, maybe seeing what profiles will fit there or just cleaning them out, you guys can check out the rest of the exterior of the home.
9: Yeah, we'll look over the whole house for you. We'll give you a clean bill of health. So we go through and do a nice report card on the whole house and see if the roof, the siding, windows, the gutters, the garage doors are all up to par and ready for the year.
0: Very nice. 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
0: Excellent. Thank you so much, Corey. You have a great rest of your Thursday, man.
9: You too. Take care.
0: Bye-bye. All right, Mitch, how's our Power Loon weather looking, huh?
1: Oh, looks like this. Later on this afternoon, we do have a slight possibility of showers. Going to see some sun, 88. It does increase to a 60% chance tonight of showers and thunderstorms, 67. Tomorrow, partly sunny, 83, with a 40% chance of showers. Lots of yellow yards. I say bring on some rain. Currently, 72.
0: We've got birthdays, anniversaries. 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
1: It is Mitch and Zach. I hope your day's off to a grand start. You're home for the best in classic rock. Here is U2 on the Power Loon.

0: You two on 107.5 The Power Loon. You're home for the best in classic rock. Zach and Mitch with you this morning. And this Sunday, Bloody Sunday, another top rock countdown from the Red Rocker. Sammy Hagar joining us, 8 o'clock. And he keeps his horoscope theme a-rolling, checking in with the Leo Club this weekend, Mitchie. Yeah.
1: Wonder if he'll do Virgo.
0: Maybe.
1: It's almost Virgo season, baby. Or is it? Nope, not yet.
0: No, we're getting there.
1: I think it is. Sorry.
0: No, you're good. You're the horoscope person. I don't know what's going on. I know my Chinese zodiac sign. I'm a pig, about all I know. But Guns N' Roses, Dire Straits, some Thin Lizzy and more. You can find the full playlist at theloon.com. Go check it out. That's Sammy Hagar's Top Rock Countdown, 8 to 10 Sunday night, right here on the Power Loon. 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
3: From the Brainerd Now newsroom, I'm Tess Taylor. Young adult drivers in Minnesota are failing road exams at a six-year high. Minnesota Driver and Vehicle Services officials say about 40% of test takers need two or more attempts to pass. The agency also believes that the high number for failing road exams is due to an increased number of first-time drivers, 18 and older, skipping driver's education classes. Meanwhile, the Minnesota Advisory Council on Traffic Safety says the rise in failed driving tests is consistent with a 24% rise in crashes, resulting in serious injuries in the last 5 years. A drought is forcing two Otter Tail River tubing companies to close early this season. Charlie's Tubing and KK Tubing ended their seasons after one final weekend. Operations say water levels are so low that customers must walk through parts of rivers. Trips that usually take up to 2 hours have stretched out to as long as 3 hours. The companies last closed early during Minnesota's 2021 drought. And the city of Nisswa recently received a matching grant of $480,678 to replace the playground equipment at the Nisswa City Park and will host a public event for people to view the designs and share feedback. A gathering will be held next Thursday, August 6th, at Nisswa City Park from 5:30 to 7 p.m. If the weather does not cooperate, it'll move to Nisswa City Hall. The playground project will replace the existing aging playground equipment with an enhanced, inclusive playground, as well as improve pedestrian circulation with accessible sidewalks. That's news at this hour from the Brainerd Now newsroom. I'm Tess Taylor.
0: Thank you, Tess. And for your Power Loon Sports, the drunk driving arrest video of former Dallas Cowboys quarterback Tony Romo is out. The four-time Pro Bowler was pulled over on an interstate north of Milwaukee last week, and the Milwaukee County Sheriff's Office says he failed a field sobriety test. He was initially arrested for refusing a breath test. He asked to call his lawyer multiple times while the officer asked him to step out of the vehicle. Romo, part of CBS's lead NFL broadcast team. Atlanta Falcons running back Bijan Robinson staging a hold-in at the start of training camp. Robinson was with the team for practice, but didn't participate as his agents lobby for a contract extension. Former first-round pick coming off his second Pro Bowl after leading the NFL in yards from scrimmage, he is signed through 2027 after Atlanta exercised the fifth-year option on his rookie deal. Tim and Detroit Lions running back Jahmyr Gibbs staging another hold-in. Starting training camp, he was with the team but not practicing amid reports that he's also seeking a contract extension. But Tampa Bay Bucks coach Todd Bowles is refuting the notion that nose tackle Vita Vea is staging a training camp hold-in. Bowles had told reporters after practice that Vea sat out because he tweaked his back during the team's conditioning test on Tuesday. He was reportedly asking to be traded this week amid an impasse in talks on a contract extension, but Bowles said there have been no internal discussions about granting such a request. The Twins at just five hits in a 4-0 home loss to the Royals. Twins saw their three-game winning streak come to an end. Bailey Ober will start the rubber match of a three-game series today. That's a game you can hear on our sister station, Cool 103.5. And the Lynx are going to be visiting the Toronto Tempo. They had just beat the Tempo 193 at home on Tuesday for their eighth straight win. going for number 9, it seems. Meanwhile, Caitlin Clark and the Indiana Fever visit the Portland Fire tomorrow. That's been a look at your Power Loon Sports.
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1: Power Loon weather for today. Could have a stray shower later on today, 88. About a 60% chance of showers and storms tonight, 67. And 83 for tomorrow with possibility of yet more showers. Currently, 73.
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1: It is Mitch and Zach. You're home for the best in classic rock. Here is Warren Zevon on the Power Loon.

0: It's Warren on 107.5 The Power Loon. Lawyers, guns, and money. And it's Zach and Mitch. Good morning to you. 7:45 on a Thursday, July 30th. Mitch, what happened on this day in history?
1: Well, on this day, accidentally discovered by the Kellogg brothers while they were trying to make bread dough. Cornflakes.
0: Oh, yeah, there you go.
1: Yeah, on this day in 1898, invented. Thank you for that good cereal. 1987, David Bowie kicked off the North American portion of his Glass Spider tour in Philadelphia. The tour set, described at the time as the largest touring set ever, was designed to look like a giant spider. It was 60 feet high and 64 feet wide.
0: Dang.
1: 2002, Bruce Springsteen released his first record with the E Street Band since 1985, The Rising. It topped the charts in seven countries. 2003, Rolling Stones headlined a benefit concert in Toronto, Canada, to help the city recover in the wake of a SARS outbreak. AC/DC, Rush, and more performed as well.
0: Nice.
1: And on this day, Sun founder Sam Phillips died of respiratory failure in Memphis, Tennessee. He was 80. He, of course, discovered Elvis. Also worked with Johnny Cash, Ike Turner, B.B. King, and Jerry Lee Lewis. And that is your history lesson for the day.
0: Thank you. Mitch, looking over at birthdays, take a peek at some famous folk. We've got Arnold Schwarzenegger, 79. There you go. It's my little Arnold for you.
1: I'll be back.
0: There you go. That was a lot better than mine was. Lisa Kudrow from Friends, 63 today. Lawrence Fishburne, the red pill or the blue pill. He is 65. We've got actress Hilary Swank turning 52. Hey, he's been in the news quite a lot recently. Christopher Nolan celebrating 56 years old. And my man Terry Crews. And is bouncing pecs. 58 years old for Terry today.
1: I like him.
0: He's a good guy, man. In some local ones, we've got a couple. We've got Tom Youngbloom, who is celebrating 40-something today. That's verbatim from them. I'm not just guessing here. And we've got Brant Peterson turning 33. Pete's going to be going to Brant this morning. Happy 33rd birthday. Celebrate accordingly. Get a hold of us and enjoy your pizza pie. 7:48, Thursday morning with Zach and Mitch. The kid is hot tonight. It's Loverboy on the Power Loon.

0: Aloha.
1: Well, we'll be here tomorrow. There's Loverboy, 107.5 The Power Loon, 752, and it's Zach and Mitch. What's up to ya? As we make our way through this morning, Mitch, I know often you talk about taking the pups out for the walk and how they're pulling you every which way.
2: Yeah, and, you know, I'm to the point where I'm guilty on these hot days. They wouldn't even last a block.
1: Oh, man.
2: I'd feel so bad for them.
1: Yeah, well, pavement gets pretty hot, man, especially like if you wouldn't walk on a barefoot, well, how do you think the dog would feel, you know? But with that, there's a new poll of about 1,800 dog owners that have revealed the ideal dog walk. They say that it lasts 1 hour and 7 minutes.
2: Ooh.
1: Is that a little too long, a little too short? What's usually your average time for a dog walk, Mitch?
2: They usually get like 25 minutes.
1: 25? Well, you got to beef those numbers up, man.
2: Because I have a route that I take.
1: Fair enough.
2: And sometimes, you know, I'll extend it an extra block. It depends on what the temp is outside.
1: Yeah, I gotcha.
2: And how much pooping's going on.
1: Yeah, that could definitely beef up the time. So 1 hour, 7 minutes, the ideal dog walk. But that would also include water for splashing around in, right? And what they say is 16 sniffing opportunities.
2: Oh, yeah.
1: They're just constantly sniffing.
2: I don't
1: around.
2: Get any exercise. Sniff here, sniff there, pee there. Oh, yeah, I'm peeing over here. Yeah. I call it ghost pee because they just squat for no reason.
1: Yeah, I've seen that quite a bit. It's just like, what are you doing over there? Nothing. You're just doing it for the vibes, I guess. They say open fields, woodland, and parks ranked as top preferred settings alongside some chances to meet around, three friendly dogs there. Safety, the top priority for 55% of owners. Yep, makes sense on the hot days. While 38% said their dog's enjoyment mattered more than their own. They also found that beautiful scenery is the key to a satisfying walk there. Yeah, well, there's plenty of that around here, that's for sure.
2: And, you know, when it comes to safety, you know, I have little dogs. I have like a bigger size chihuahua and a corgi because you think you know all the houses and you don't know. I remember one time I went for a walk and this big Doberman slash, it was one of the big dogs, busted out of the screen door and came charging after my dogs.
1: Dang, man.
2: That is scary stuff.
1: Yeah.
2: So that's why I have a route.
1: That makes sense.
2: Because I don't know what's on the other side of the houses and whatnot.
1: Gotcha. I gotcha. Well, you just have to do the route twice, apparently, if you want to keep up with these dog walking experts, apparently.
2: Maybe. Well, have you ever heard of this Swedish death cleaning?
1: Swedish death cleaning?
2: Yeah, there is a show on...
1: Okay, like they go in and...
2: Like you right now take care of your stuff. So when you pass, your family doesn't have to.
1: Oh, I was thinking they were coming in like, you know, after an event.
2: Something you do prior.
1: Okay.
2: And all for a good reason, too, because a survey of 1,200 U.S. adults found that 49% of Americans would rather inherit nothing than manage relatives' possessions.
1: Oh.
2: Yeah, but what if I got like a nice Porsche or a great Trans Am or T-Bird in my garage? You don't want that?
1: Guess not.
2: Wow. Just 20% would choose to inherit everything a loved one owned. No one wants my stuff. Meanwhile, 51% prefer receiving only a few meaningful items. Clutter frustration runs high. Yeah.
1: Yeah.
2: Small house, less stuff. 65% feel frustrated by home organization at least weekly. And 45% say they're running out of space.
1: Man.
2: So over half of respondents have cleared out two relatives' homes. Oh, that would not be fun. 56% of those said managing belongings made grieving harder. And among the strangest inherited items...
1: Oh, boy.
2: A bale of cotton signed by John Wayne. And Roman artifacts from 300 AD.
1: Oh, dang. That belongs in a museum.
2: Strangest scenario. Yeah, bale of cotton.
1: Signed by John Wayne. That's an interesting collab.
2: I'm John Wayne. Just probably from a movie set, I bet.
1: Maybe. Who knows? Or maybe they just found it and then ran into John Wayne and didn't have anything else for him to sign. They forgot their posters at home.
2: If somebody had to clean your place, what would be the oddest thing they would find?
1: I don't know if I can talk about that on air, Mitch. No, I'm trying to think.
2: Is it in your side drawer?
1: it's in my underwear drawer, Mitch.
0: Warning, Station 13 in Ironton may ruin other burgers for you. Once you try their smash burgers, there's no going back. And the Broster Chicken? 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
2: Powerland weather, mix of clouds and sun, a stray shower later on, a high of 88. We do have about a 60% chance of showers and storms tonight, 67. And tomorrow, pretty good shot yet of seeing some showers and 83. Currently, 73.
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0: 107.5 The Power Loon, your Thursday morning sing-along, courtesy of Queen, as, well, Mitch was playing the gong there. Very good.
1: Right. Did you like that?
0: You are an air multi-instrumentalist, and I did not know about it. There you go.
1: I like that.
0: Yeah, you do pretty well, Mitch. You do pretty well.
1: I suppose I got to bring my little drum back in here.
0: Dude.
1: Make that some little, beautiful noise.
0: That little steel drum. Yeah. Do you have that... you were saying you were going to find a place for it outside. So is it outside for when it does rain and make some little pretty pitter patters?
1: It hasn't rained lately, so...
0: True. So yeah. If you just had it inside...
1: I just whip it out and play for the animals.
0: There you go. Well, it's either that or banging on the bottom of your yogurt cup or...
1: or a peanut butter jar.
0: Oh, there you go.
1: With my butt enough.
0: Yeah. Very interesting percussion.
1: Go to the kitchen. Put in the cabinet. Yeah.
0: Yeah, there you go.
1: Just silly stuff.
0: I think, you've got another career path if things don't work out here, Mitch.
1: I do.
0: Yeah. Be a Grammy winner in no time. But we got some weird news. We already did weird news, didn't we? What time is it? Oh, it's 8 o'clock already.
1: We've got rock and roll entertainment around the bin.
0: That we do, and it seems, yesterday we were seeing that there is a new reissue for Beatlemania. That's going to be coming out.
1: Somebody's getting a haunted house.
0: Ooh-wee, that and a whole lot more in our rock and roll news coming up after some Heart on the Power Loom.

0: Lowrider on 107.5 The Power Loon. Just driving around, listening to some great music.
1: A vehicle I can get into.
0: Yeah, there you go.
1: When it's deflated.
0: Man, I miss seeing those around, man. And I miss the hydraulics, too.
1: You don't
0: see that anymore, man. Just bouncing up and down or doing a thing where they...
1: Probably will at car shows.
0: I haven't yet. If anybody's got a lowrider out there with some hydraulics, bring it on to the next one, man. I want to see it.
1: Take us for a ride.
0: Yeah, do so. Please. We'll pay you gas money. Zach and Mitch with you. Time for some rock and roll news here. We got a lot that's going on.
1: Yeah,
0: here.
1: We do. Where do you want to start?
0: Well, I'll just start with the big stuff here. As you know, we saw the Beatles social media pages that were teasing something coming up, and believe the verbiage they used was "good things come to those who wait," and "wait" was capitalized. So I was like, okay, maybe some Rubber Soul action. I was like, well, kind of trying to think back to when it was actually released. I think 75. So I was like, well, would have missed the 50 year, but hey, a 51 year reissue ain't too bad, because that's what they're doing, an upgraded version of Rubber Soul later this year. Universal Music Group and AppleCore will release a newly expanded edition of the band's 65 album, featuring 20 previously unreleased recordings and 3 never-before-heard demos as well. I love the demos, man.
1: How hot is this reissue going to be?
0: It's probably going to fly off the shelves, man. They got pre-orders that are going on now. You can do that at the Beatles official website. It'll be available in several formats, of course, CD and vinyl editions. I was looking at the big kahuna of the vinyl reissue there. It comes with a lot of really cool stuff. A lot of pictures. They got a 45 in there as well. A couple of old school promotional posters that'll be coming out on October 2nd. But yeah, you can pre-order that bad boy right now over at your official site.
1: Do your Christmas shopping early. Why not?
0: Yeah, in July. Yeah. I mean, so we still got a little bit of July left. Christmas in July.
1: I'm going to do some off-site scouring, but how much do you think that's going to be?
0: Well, I had already taken a peek at

0: yeah, because I was like, oh, if it's going to be a big...
1: I was going to say $2.99.
0: You're actually pretty close. Oh, yeah.
1: Did I go over or under?
0: No, you went a little over. Yeah, okay. it was like $2.59 or okay. like $2.56 and change or something like that. But it's a 5 LPs in there, so it's a chunky boy.
1: Well, I figured it'd be more. That's why I went $2.99. I like
0: you never know
1: $2.99.
0: There you go.
1: All right, let's see who is getting a haunted house. You say Ozzy Osbourne's going to be honored at Universal Studios theme park this Halloween season.
0: Nice.
1: Universal Studios Hollywood and Orlando will each feature Ozzy Osbourne Prince of Darkness haunted houses for this year's Halloween Horror Nights event. And the houses will be unique at each theme park. Both will start with Osbourne's classic hit, Crazy Train.
2: There you go.
1: Hollywood Attraction will then take guests through the Osbourne Asylum.
0: Oh, nice.
1: I don't know if I could sit through that. That freaked me out. And Orlando will feature ruins and a dungeon.
0: Oh, spooky.
1: Ozzy's widow, Sharon, of course, son Jack, praised the haunted house, calling them a wonderful tribute.
0: Yeah. You know, additionally, too, they were like anything, you know, Ozzy would have approved of anything that basically, you know, kind of got his music more out there so that, you know, other fans would be able to enjoy it. So a little posthumous blessing from Ozzy, I believe.
1: I think I would choose the ruins and dungeon over the asylum.
0: Oh, I would love that asylum. That'd be so cool, man.
1: I don't know, man.
0: I'm just imagining the front cover of Diary of a Madman strolling through that. I love that they're doing this. Honor no
1: matches. Well, I would have to wear it depends. Then it depends if I go in there.
0: There you go. Well, if we're talking Ozzy, we might as well talk a little Tony Iommi, because he is releasing a new solo album, From the Dark. That's the name of the album. He's not like hanging out in the shadows and just throwing records at you. But that's going to be out on October 23rd. He made the announcement yesterday during a live streaming event in Birmingham, right near the Black Sabbath Bridge. 8 new songs, plus 2 bonus tracks, Scent of Dark and Deified. I'm wondering why it's 8 songs and then 2 bonus tracks. Anyway, but it was, they were previously released as standalone singles. So they're singles, I should say. So makes sense. And they were also tied to his signature perfumes that he was doing. So Scent of Dark makes sense.
1: I would love to smell those.
0: Yeah, I wonder what they smell. Maybe some vanilla and sandalwood?
1: With a hint of cinnamon?
0: Yeah, right. A little bit of ranch in there, maybe. But production was shared with longtime collaborator Mike Exeter. He said, "It's an album we've really enjoyed making. We're not trying to prove anything. It's a great album, and it rocks." Well, no doubt about it, man. I mean, you're the riff master, Tony. From the Dark, his third solo record following 05's Fused, and then his debut in 2000. So, yeah, I've had a Tony Iommi drought here for the past 21 years or so. But now, it's raining, baby.
1: He's back.
0: Here we go.
1: Well, and, you know, this is kind of sad. But, you know, when vocalists use their voices to strains of the unknown, stuff's going to happen.
0: Yeah.
1: So Tom Kiefer is canceling the rest of his tour dates due to unexpected health issues, a.k.a. Cinderella. The musician's manager shared the news in a statement on social media saying he suffered a severe vocal muscle strain and has completely lost his voice.
0: Makes it a little hard
1: to
0: sing.
1: Just think of all the songs they do. I mean, Bad Seamstress Blues, though. I mean,
0: getting up there, man, yeah.
1: The 3 affected shows include tonight's concert in Pennsylvania, the August 1st show in Kentucky, and the August 3rd show in Texas. And Kiefer was able to complete most of the dates on his tour before his injury.
0: Okay, so got through a great portion of it.
1: So you have Bach, who keeps going. I wonder what his secret is.
0: Hmm.
1: You know?
0: Some throat coat, some lemon and ginger.
1: And who hasn't he not covered for in the rock, you know, history?
0: In the sphere, yeah.
1: Yeah, he had to stand in for Axl in one of the shows and finished that show up for him.
0: Maybe just takes good care of his
1: 2006.
0: Voice, I guess.
1: 2006. Okay. Yeah, Axl became too ill to complete the show.
0: So then Bach stepped in. Well, and then now he's, you know, then Bach stepping in for Snyder as the, you know, for the twisted stepsister reunion, as some people like to call it up there.
1: Gotta love those multi-talented people.
0: Seriously. Yeah. But, I mean, I am just, you know, I always say I'm glad when artists, you know, kind of put their health before you know, keeping the show going. Because, yeah, they say, oh, the show must go on. But at that point, yeah, if you got no voice, you can't sing. So what do you do?
1: That is going to take a chunk of time to heal if he ever comes back.
0: Yeah, yeah. And maybe, I don't know, maybe it's one of those situations where it might not ever be the same. But who knows? Doesn't make sense.
1: Voice lost. Voice is gone.
0: Yeah.
1: I remember when I had laryngitis, it took me at least 4 weeks.
0: Oh, okay.
1: No voice.
0: Oh, my gosh.
1: Well, not fun.
0: Hopefully it's not that long, but whatever the case may be, Tom, hey, take care of yourself and get well soon, dude. We got more music forecast coming next.
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0: 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You got a bike? Oh, yeah, they can take care of your Harley there. They've done 3,000 Harley-Davidson audio systems in the last 9 years alone. And they drive all over the country for rallies in places like Daytona, Myrtle Beach, Ozarks, Tomahawk, and then, of course, Sturgis. If you're looking for a new radio or speakers all the way up to a rock your socks off type audio system, oh, yeah, they're your guys. They can take care of your enclosed trailers as well. Throw a sound bar up top for some music to keep you vibing while you're working. Top in some bright white lights in there as well to make working a little bit easier. Onboard chargers and additional batteries on those enclosed trailers as well.
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0: 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Mitch, how's your Power Loon weather looking, girl?
1: Looking like this later later on today, chance of showers. Bigger threats going to roll into tonight, and otherwise 88 today. And tonight, 67 for tomorrow, about a 40% chance of showers for the first part of the day, and 83. Right now, 75.
0: World famous Power Loom Game Show coming up around 8:45. We're going to be trying to give away a large two-topping pizza to Zorbas and a Power Loom Summer 35 t-shirt.
1: And I got two good questions that I'm just going to have you pick one.
0: Oh, flip a coin. Well, 50-50 yet. All right, got some news and sports up next after Allman Brothers Band on the Power Loom.

0: Allman Brothers Band, 107.5 The Power Loon. Do you feel the love, Mitch? Do you feel it?
1: It's everywhere.
0: That's what they say anyway. Mm-hmm. And I can feel it, man. It's palpable. The air is thick with it. But it's Zach and Mitch, 834. Thanks for hanging out with us. Man, already getting near the end of the show, but still got to get that game show in, you know. The world famous Power Loon game show. What are you still stuck on two trivia questions there?
1: Well, you know, I could save one. Whatever you don't pick today, I'll save it for tomorrow.
0: Oh, okay.
1: Because I do have two.
0: Fair enough. All right. Well, we'll have to get into that and try to give away that pizza and T-shirt. But got to keep you up to date on all things happening, you know. Your Power Loon headlines from the Brainerd Now newsroom, brought to you by Crowing Power.
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4: From the Brainerd Now newsroom, I'm Tess Taylor. Investigators arrested 20 people this week during a law enforcement operation targeting violent offenders in Bemidji and the surrounding area. The Minnesota Bureau of Criminal Apprehension, its Violent Crimes Reduction Unit, led the operation in partnership with the Paul Bunyan Drug Task Force, Bemidji Police Department, Leech Lake and Red Lake Tribal Police Departments, the Hubbard, Cass, and Beltrami County Sheriff's Offices, the FBI's Headwaters Safe Trails Task Force, and the BCA Bemidji Regional Office. The operation was focused on offenders wanted for firearms violations, shootings, and narcotics offenses. Those who were arrested were booked into either the Cass County Jail, the Hubbard County Jail, or the Red Lake Detention Center. All are pending formal charges. The city of Nisswa recently received a matching grant of $480,000 plus to replace the playground equipment at Nisswa City Park and will host a public event for people to view the designs and share feedback. That gathering is set for Thursday, August 6th at Nisswa City Park from 5:30 to 7. If the weather doesn't cooperate, it'll move to Nisswa City Hall. The playground project will replace the existing aging playground equipment with an enhanced inclusive playground, as well as improve pedestrian circulation with accessible sidewalks. And motorists in and around the lakes area are being asked to stay vigilant as there will be added bicycle activity on area roads today and tomorrow, mainly in northern Crow Wing County. The bicyclists are traveling mainly around Pequot Lakes, Breezy Point, Cross Lake, 50 Lakes, and Ideal Corners. The cyclists are participating in Bike MS, a nationwide effort supporting people affected by multiple sclerosis. Each year, more than 35,000 cyclists and 3,500 teams participate in rides across the country, raising funds for the National MS Society's research, advocacy, and resources and one-on-one support programs. So if you see these cyclists, please slow down. Give the riders plenty of room on the roadways. Watch carefully at intersections and around curves, and please only pass when it is safe to do so. Best of luck to all of them. That's news at this hour from the Brainerd Now newsroom. I'm Tess Taylor.
0: Thank you, Tess. 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
0: Atlanta Falcons running back Bijan Robinson is staging a hold-in at the start of training camp. Robinson was with the team for practice, but didn't participate as his agents are lobbying for a contract extension. Former first-round pick is coming off his second Pro Bowl after leading the NFL in yards from scrimmage. He is signed through 2027 after Atlanta exercised the fifth-year option on his rookie deal. He's not the only one, though. Detroit Lions running back Jahmyr Gibbs is apparently staging a hold-in. Yeah, the three-time Pro Bowler was with the team, but not practicing. Also amid reports that he's seeking a contract extension. Although Todd Bowles, the Tampa Bay Bucks coach, is refuting the notion that nose tackle Vita Vea is staging a training camp hold-in. Bowles told reporters after practice that Vea sat out because he tweaked his back during the team's conditioning test on Tuesday. The 31-year-old reportedly asked to be traded this week amid an impasse in talks on a contract extension, but Bowles said there have been no internal discussions about granting such request. The drunk driving arrest video of former Dallas Cowboys quarterback Tony Romo is out. The four-time Pro Bowler was pulled over on an interstate, north of Milwaukee last week, and the Milwaukee County Sheriff's Office says he failed a field sobriety test. He was initially arrested for refusing a breath test. He asked to call his lawyer multiple times while the officer asked him to step out of the vehicle. Romo, of course, part of CBS's lead NFL broadcast team. WNBA action tonight. The Minnesota Lynx will visit the Toronto Tempo. They had just beat the Tempo 193 at home on Tuesday for their eighth straight win, so they'll go for number nine. Meanwhile, Caitlin Clark and the Indiana Fever will visit the Portland Fire tomorrow. And the Twins just had five hits and a 4-0 home loss to the Royals. The Twins saw their three-game winning streak come to an end. Bailey Ober will start the rubber match of the three-game series today, game that you can hear on our sister station, Cool 103.5. And that's been a look at your Power Loon Sports.
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1: Parlin weather, we could see some rain later on today, 88, and we're going to have showers and thunderstorms, good possibility for tonight, 67. More of that before noon, 83 for our Friday, currently 76.
0: World famous Parlin game show coming up next. Giddy up indeed. A large two-top and pizza to Zorba's and a Parlin Summer 35 t-shirt are going to be going out the door, hopefully. If you haven't played or won from us in the past 30 days, here's your chance. 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

0: 107.5 The Power Loon. There's AC/DC shaking you all night long. And it's Zach and Mitch. Are we shaking them all morning long? Are we shaking?
1: Is are we even making waves?
0: I have no idea. One thing I know for sure.
1: Are we making ripples?
0: Maybe. Maybe. Well, the tiniest drop can have the biggest effect, Mitch.
1: Yes. I'm going to go with that.
0: Yeah, let's do it. Yeah. And, well, let's get into this. You got the world famous Power Loon Game Show here ready to play as we try to divvy out a large two-topping pizza to Zorbas and a Power Loon Summer 35 t-shirt. Thanks to Shannon's Auto Body. Who do we got with us this morning looking to win?
2: My name is Al.
0: Well, hello, Al. How are you this morning?
2: I'm doing great. I just wish it was a little warmer out.
0: Oh, what? Really?
1: 76 isn't cutting it for you, huh?
2: I'm kidding.
0: I was going to say, man, that's the first time I've ever heard that. Oh, you can't be doing that to me, Al.
1: He must have yellow yard syndrome.
0: Oh, boy. Yeah, how's the grass looking out there, Al?
2: Well, to be honest with you, my wife and I took a walk this morning. We mowed a cemetery by our house, and it looks bad.
0: Oh, man. Well, a little rain will do us some good.
2: Occupying it. Yeah, gotcha.
0: Well, thank you for doing that, man. That's really nice. But let's do some winning. How's that sound?
2: Sounds great.
0: Beautiful. Mitchy?
1: All right, I picked a question. I decided I'm going to go with this one today, so good luck, Al. Zach will be your lifeline, and this is my question. Which animal comes first in the Chinese zodiac cycle? Is it a goat, monkey, or the rat?
0: Kind of just flashback into I'm trying to go back into, you know, all the Chinese restaurants I've eaten at with the zodiac placemats there. Any ideas, anything kind of peeking out at you, Al?
2: No, the only thing that sticks out at me is I just know the rat.
0: Gotcha. Okay. Alrighty. Well, I am a lifeline if you need some assistance.
2: I would love some assistance.
0: Okay, alrighty. So it was goat, rat...
1: or monkey.
0: Monkey, okay. Yep. I feel like I've seen rat kind of near the end, like number 10 or 11. Monkey, I feel, is kind of somewhere in the middle, maybe. I don't know, I'm leaning towards goat. It's kind of what I'm leaning towards, Al.
2: Leaning towards goat.
0: Yeah, but it's whatever you say.
2: Well, you know what? I know absolutely nothing about this. I'm gonna have to rely on your expertise.
0: My expertise. Okay,
2: we'll
0: all right.
2: Go with goat. And that's all I'm saying.
0: Oh, great expertise, Mahoney. I guess not.
1: Al, you should have went with your instinct.
0: Was it rat?
1: It was the rat.
0: Oh, man. Here I am, egg on my face, eating crow. Oh,
1: man, Al. That's, sorry.
0: Well. Trust your gut. Go with your instinct, I guess, next time. Don't listen to me. But, hey, at least we learned something, right?
2: Yeah. You guys have a great day. Thanks.
0: You too, man. Take care. I didn't win. I'm out of here, man.
1: And you know what? I thought earlier you said you're the rat.
0: No, I'm a pig.
1: Oh, you're the pig.
0: Mm-hmm.
1: Okay.
0: Yeah, yeah.
1: I'm the goat.
0: Oh, you are.
1: Like, bold, ambition, creative, warm, and independent.
0: Sure.
1: That's what mine says.
0: We'll go with that.
1: I'm not bold.
0: I can never remember what the pig is. All I remember is what it was telling me not to. I don't think I'm compatible with
1: yours
0: rats.
1: Yours is probably squirrely.
0: Yeah, a little bit of that. Or, you know, has a curly tail because I'm known to have one of those.
1: Too bad we didn't get a winner today.
0: Can't all be winners, I suppose. But we do have a deep track here that's a pretty big winner, I'd say. Because, you know, we were talking about... Rubber Soul being reissued, big old box set that's going to be coming out. So figured we dive back into that. A fantastic album, not only just for all of its content, but really just kind of spawned one of the greatest albums of all time. You know, I mean, Brian Wilson listened to Rubber Soul and thought, I got to do better than that. And then we ended up getting Pet Sounds, right? So, I mean, it's fantastic. But we're going to go to side one, track four of Rubber Soul.
1: Turn it up.
0: Not the North American issue, though. It wasn't on the original. They had dropped the track, but made its way over onto some reissues, so we'll have another new one coming out. And I know this one is one of Mitchie's favorites, so yeah.
1: Yes.
0: We'll be cranking it here. Hope you do the same. It's the Beatles, Nowhere Man on the Power Loop.

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1: It sounded so good.
0: Nowhere Man. Oh, it always does, man. Some old school Beatles. Yeah, and waiting on the Rubber Soul reissue later on, just only a couple months away now.
1: For $2.59.
0: That's right, yeah. The low, low price. Or 259 easy installments of $1.
1: Ooh.
0: Yeah, you can pay that off for the
1: just
0: next
1: under a year.
0: 12 years. Yeah, no kidding. It's 8:55. Zach and Mitch with you. About to go check the fridge for some leftovers. Hang on.
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1: Power Loon weather, we could see some showers later on, and 88, 60% chance tonight. With it, maybe some thunderstorms and 67. More rain on tap for tomorrow. We're looking at a 40% chance in 83. Currently, it is 77.
0: We are the Brainerd Lakes home for the best in classic rock. Mitch, I checked the fridge for some leftovers.
1: Tell me you found something good.
0: Well, maybe. Depends. I found some of that old ranch hand. That new beer that's going to be at the Minnesota State Fair with a little hint of buttermilk herbs and spices. I don't know. I didn't even open it up.
1: Did you find a full bottle or what?
0: It was a full bottle. Hasn't been opened up quite yet, and I don't even want to take a sniff out of that.
1: Nobody wants to sample it.
0: I guess not. Yeah, I just stuff my nose at it, and I'm like, nope. nope, I'm done. We're good. But what'd you find over yonder?
1: Throw some pickle juice in it.
0: God, get out of here.
1: I'll take
0: that.
1: A sip of it. Ugh. Well, let's see. Have you ever heard of Etsy witches?
0: Etsy witches?
1: You know the Etsy.
0: I've heard of Etsy. Yeah. I've heard of witches, but...
1: Well, desperate times call for unusual measures, which is why some Gen Z job seekers frustrated by the job market are turning to Etsy witches for help in landing work.
0: Okay.
1: So instead of just updating their LinkedIn profiles, they're paying anywhere from a few bucks to about $45 for spells they hope will bring career success, luck, and prosperity.
0: Hey, why not?
1: Now, one woman said she bought a $5 job spell after months of rejection and later found a full-time position.
0: Whoa. Oh, look at that.
1: So Etsy witches say their most popular requests involve jobs, followed by love and removing life's blockages. Interesting.
0: Blockages.
1: Constipated, maybe? experts aren't weighing in on whether the magic works, but for many struggling young adults, the spells offer something just as valuable: hope, reassurance, and a sense of control in a difficult economy.
0: Yeah. Well, just try some different avenues. You never know what's going to work. Seems that it worked already for that one gal.
1: Yeah. You know what I was thinking, Zach? You should get yourself an Etsy witch. Maybe pay $2 for it.
0: Okay, yeah.
1: Cast a spell for a better show on a fan favorite Friday tomorrow.
0: Oh, yeah. Well, it's always a great
1: think
0: show.
1: Think it can happen?
0: I think so. $2. That's all it'll take.
1: We're not expensive.
0: No. Well, we'll hit them up. I'll do a little research and scroll on through and see who I can find.
1: Yeah.
0: I wonder if they have, you know, kind of like a resume on the successful spells that they've casted and what it's brought about.
1: You know, I would go by the five-star review. How many stars does this person have?
0: Mm.
1: Then I'll read the reviews.
0: Okay. See, now when I go through reviews and stuff, I don't really lean towards the products or businesses or whatever that have gotten five complete stars, especially if you're like online at, you know, e-commerce sites, eBay or Amazon or whatever else is out there. Because, you know, an exact five stars is a little, you know, kind of go, are you sure about that?
1: It depends on how many, if it's one person that gave five stars, you have to look at how many people.
0: Right. Yeah. I
1: would take 667 you know,
0: five-star reviews and go with
1: versus
0: that.
1: Versus 10.
0: Yeah, the 10 fight. It's like, you haven't really been quite established yet. But
1: that's how I shop, baby.
0: Well, that's how you do
1: is
0: it.
1: Is this a good product?
0: You always got to read through the reviews, man. Yeah, but when I see something that's got like 4.7 stars and has like a couple thousand reviews, and I'm like, okay, all right.
1: Well, that's okay, but you have to see what the problem was
0: with the
1: lower remarks.
0: And see if it's always kind of the same thing or maybe
1: slow mail delivery.
0: Right. Well, honestly, you can't really...
1: Package opened.
0: Oh, well, I wouldn't think that's on the seller
1: that,
0: there.
1: You know, I've had that.
0: Oh, dang, man. Well, and sometimes you've had...
1: My postal guy, he either drinks, needs glasses, something's wrong with him.
0: Or maybe a little bit of both. Hey, why don't we hit up an Etsy witch and, you know, give him a little spell to find some better glasses.
1: Yes.
0: There we go.
1: And better beverage.
0: Oh, we've solved it. We've solved all of the world's problems here.
1: See?
0: Yeah,
1: in a matter of 3 hours.
0: It's all it takes, man. But I suppose we got to get out of here. No more problems left to solve. Everything is good. So we'll just let Noelle take over here.
1: Yeah.
0: She'll be with you until 2. Kicking off that no-repeat work day and really stoked for a fan favorite Friday tomorrow. It's always the best day of the week.
1: Bomba Jose.
0: That's right. So until tomorrow.
1: It is a day of friendship. Can we be your friend, BLA?
0: And you take it easy.
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0: Boston, feeling satisfied. Exactly how I hope you're feeling on a Thursday morning. Welcome to it. I'm Noel. Glad to be coming through your FM on a beautiful AM. Got some good news, too, friends. Friday called. She's coming tomorrow, bringing a whole bunch of people to party, some cooler weather, and perhaps a little rain tomorrow.
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15: Partly cloudy this morning, becoming mostly cloudy with scattered showers and thunderstorms this afternoon. Our high today in the mid to upper 80s. Tonight, scattered rain, 63. Tomorrow, an isolated shower or thunderstorm through about midday, then partly cloudy, 81. The weekend will be sunny with highs in the mid 80s. Your next cookout deserves Grandpa's barbecue sauce. 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I'm meteorologist Sean Cable. Right now, it's 76.
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0: 107.5, the Power Loon and the one and only Joan Jett, along with the Blackheart. Just in front of 10 o'clock, and Noel with you till 2 on a no-repeat workday Thursday. Eddie Money and some Beatles coming your way after 10 o'clock. We'll kick it off with Journey after we take a look at your weather next.
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14: I'm meteorologist Rodney Price. A mix of clouds and sunshine, upper 80s this afternoon, some late day showers, even a few thunderstorms out there, gusty south winds. Tonight, showers and storms with heavy rainfall, overnight lows in the upper 60s. Some showers before lunchtime Friday, then partly sunny skies in the lower 80s. Don't wait to love your bathroom again. 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

107.5, the Power Loon, some Sabbath. That's how we start a Thursday morning around here. Hope yours is going well so far. Stevie and Tom, stop dragging my heart around at the Power Loon.

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0: 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Heard it was just a great time, too. Looking forward to perhaps getting out there one of these years. Van Halen, the Guess Who on the way. I'm Noel with you until 2.
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10: I'm meteorologist Rodney Price. A mix of clouds and sunshine, upper 80s this afternoon, some late day showers, even a few thunderstorms out there, gusty south winds. Tonight, showers and storms with heavy rainfall, overnight lows in the upper 60s. Some showers before lunchtime Friday, then partly sunny skies in the lower 80s. Don't wait to love your bathroom again. 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

0: The Guess Who, an American woman at the Burning Lakes Home for the best in classic rock. 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

0: Classic Doors, loving you two times and taking it to 11 o'clock on a Thursday morning. I'm Noel, hanging out until 2. Hope you're having a great day so far. 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You two and The Who, also Guns N' Roses lined up for you after 11. 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
7: I'm meteorologist Rodney Price. A mix of clouds and sunshine, upper 80s this afternoon, some late day showers, even a few thunderstorms out there, gusty south winds. Tonight, showers and storms with heavy rainfall, overnight lows in the upper 60s. Some showers before lunchtime Friday, then partly sunny skies in the lower 80s. Don't wait to love your bathroom again. 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

0: 107.5, the Power Loon and the Stones with Shattered. Of course, we're looking forward to the Crow Wing County Fair, which opens up, believe it or not, next week. And Five Rocks Distillery in Brainerd is hosting a cocktail for a cause that night as well. Supporting Bridges of Hope from 6 to 9, Tuesday the 4th, every cocktail, mocktail, sold $5 will be donated to Bridges of Hope to support their mission, helping others here in the community. Hope to see you out there and at the fair, because we will be out there pretty much all weekend long. Weekend, I guess. Come see us.
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6: I'm meteorologist Rodney Price. A mix of clouds and sunshine, upper 80s this afternoon, some late day showers, even a few thunderstorms out there, gusty south winds. Tonight, showers and storms with heavy rainfall, overnight lows in the upper 60s. Some showers before lunchtime Friday, then partly sunny skies in the lower 80s. Don't wait to love your bathroom again. 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

0: When I was 7.5, the Power Loon and Little Pink Houses for you and me. 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

0: 107.5, the Powerland Deborah Harry. Blondie's One Way or Another, sitting pretty in front of lunchtime. Going to open up the doors on a Thursday here at the Classic Rock Cafe and roll out 30 minutes of commercial-free and Noel-free classics for your dining enjoyment. 12:35, as always, we'll see how our brains are doing with a little trivia.
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28: I'm meteorologist Rodney Price. A mix of clouds and sunshine, upper 80s this afternoon, some late day showers, even a few thunderstorms out there, gusty south winds. Tonight, showers and storms with heavy rainfall, overnight lows in the upper 60s. Some showers before lunchtime Friday, then partly sunny skies in the lower 80s. Don't wait to love your bathroom again. Call Bath Planet at 800-329-4115. Currently 83 degrees.
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0: 107.5, the Power Loon and the Guess Who, putting out a close sign on the Classic Rock Cafe for a Thursday. Thanks so much for tuning in. I'm Noel. Let's do a little trivia, shall we? We are going to pick, I guess it's just trivia. That's what I get to pick from is trivia. Usually it gives me different topics, but this is just trivia. All right. Again, I don't know it till you know it. Here we go. In California, you cannot legally, what? In California, you can't legally buy a mousetrap without having what? In California, you can't legally buy a mousetrap without having what? I guess I'm going to go with like a driver's license. We'll find out in a moment.
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0: Our Thursday trivia question was, in California, you can't legally buy a mousetrap without having what? I said driver's license. What'd you say? No way. In California, you can't legally buy a mousetrap without having a hunting license? I gotta do a little more research into this one.

0: 105, the Power Loon, same old song and dance from Aerosmith. If you listened last break, I told you the answer to our question was, what do you have to have before you can legally purchase a mousetrap in California? And the answer was a hunting license. No. Googled it. That's just an absolute myth. You do not need a hunting trapping license to use a standard mousetrap. In California, it's a widespread urban legend and completely false.
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13: I'm meteorologist Rodney Price. A mix of clouds and sunshine, upper 80s this afternoon, some late day showers, even a few thunderstorms out there, gusty south winds. Tonight, showers and storms with heavy rainfall, overnight lows in the upper 60s. Some showers before lunchtime Friday, then partly sunny skies in the lower 80s. Don't wait to love your bathroom again. Call Bath Planet at 800-329-4115. Currently 86 degrees.
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0: Highway to Hell, AC/DC at the Barrier Lakes Home for the best in classic rock. And good Thursday afternoon. I'm Noel, and for all you bookworms out there, Cross Lake Library is hosting their book sale coming up tomorrow and Saturday at the Cross Lake Community Center. Runs from 10 to 3 both days, and the sale will feature a large assortment of gently used books at basement bargain prices. They'll all be well organized and clearly labeled. This is like one of my favorite book sales of the year. 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
11: I'm meteorologist Rodney Price. A mix of clouds and sunshine, upper 80s this afternoon, some late day showers, even a few thunderstorms out there, gusty south winds. Tonight, showers and storms with heavy rainfall, overnight lows in the upper 60s. Some showers before lunchtime Friday, then partly sunny skies in the lower 80s. Don't wait to love your bathroom again. 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

0: Pat Benatar, Love is a Battlefield at the Burns Lakes Home for the Best in Classic Rock. Sitting pretty in front of 2 o'clock. Noelle about out the door. Going to go give myself a little summertime Thursday afternoon as Logan makes his way in next. And, of course, takes great care of you throughout the rest of the afternoon into the early evening. Stairway to 7 before 7 o'clock tonight. If you're a fan of Zeppelin, tune in for that one. And just after 5 o'clock, your workforce block party with 30 minutes commercial-free and Logan-free coming your way after 5. Keep it here after 2. Minnesota's own Bob Dylan on the way. Some Russian romantics as well.
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12: I'm meteorologist Rodney Price. A mix of clouds and sunshine, upper 80s this afternoon, some late day showers, even a few thunderstorms out there, gusty south winds. Tonight, showers and storms with heavy rainfall, overnight lows in the upper 60s. Some showers before lunchtime Friday, then partly sunny skies in the lower 80s. Don't wait to love your bathroom again. 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
0: It's a good day to make it a good day, friends. You do that. 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

0: 107.5, the Power Loon, that's Van Halen. You got to finish what you started. Logan here, don't worry, I'm just getting started playing you great classic rock this afternoon. Peter Frampton, Led Zeppelin, and The Who all coming up next.
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9: I'm meteorologist Rodney Price. A mix of clouds and sunshine, upper 80s this afternoon, some late day showers, even a few thunderstorms out there, gusty south winds. Tonight, showers and storms with heavy rainfall, overnight lows in the upper 60s. Some showers before lunchtime Friday, then partly sunny skies in the lower 80s. Don't wait to love your bathroom again. 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

0: Mountain with Mississippi Queen. 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It's Logan with you, but Bill St. James is going to be on the air Sunday night at 6 with his program Time Warp, and this time around we are warping back to 1978. 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
11: I'm meteorologist Rodney Price. A mix of clouds and sunshine, upper 80s this afternoon, some late day showers, even a few thunderstorms out there, gusty south winds. Tonight, showers and storms with heavy rainfall, overnight lows in the upper 60s. Some showers before lunchtime Friday, then partly sunny skies in the lower 80s. Don't wait to love your bathroom again. Call Bath Planet at 800-329-4115. Currently 89 degrees.
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0: 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Logan here, taking a look at the Minnesota Twins as they just pulled off an impressive come-from-behind victory over the Kansas City Royals, 4-3 the final, as the Twins win it on a walk-off grand slam by Cody Clemens. Only the sixth walk-off grand slam in Minnesota Twins history. So they got their four runs on just three hits and committed one error in the field today. The Royals got their three runs on eight hits and were unblemished in the field, but can't get the win anyway. Twins win the game and the series. They're going to get on a plane here this afternoon and head off to Seattle. That's where they'll be playing as we get closer and closer to that trade deadline.
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4: I'm meteorologist Rodney Price. A mix of clouds and sunshine, upper 80s this afternoon, some late day showers, even a few thunderstorms out there, gusty south winds. Tonight, showers and storms with heavy rainfall, overnight lows in the upper 60s. Some showers before lunchtime Friday, then partly sunny skies in the lower 80s. Don't wait to love your bathroom again. Call Bath Planet at 800-329-4115. Currently 89 degrees.
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10: I'm meteorologist Mace Michaels. Mostly cloudy tonight with scattered showers and thunderstorms and lows in the mid-60s. Good chance of showers and storms for tomorrow. Some pockets of heavy rainfall. Highs in the upper 70s. This weekend looks great. Sunshine, lower humidity, high temperatures in the mid-80s. Lakes, great food, and friendly faces. It's all in Worthington, Minnesota, and it's worth a look. It's 88 right now.
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0: 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The Power Loon, Logan with you here and now. But this Sunday night at 10, the Power Loon is going live in concert with The Who. You'll hear Baba O'Reilly, Who Are You, Won't Get Fooled Again, and more, all live from the stage. 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
6: I'm meteorologist Mace Michaels. Mostly cloudy tonight with scattered showers and thunderstorms and lows in the mid-60s. Good chance of showers and storms for tomorrow. Some pockets of heavy rainfall. Highs in the upper 70s. This weekend looks great. Sunshine, lower humidity, high temperatures in the mid-80s. Lakes, great food, and friendly faces. It's all in Worthington, Minnesota, and it's worth a look. It's 88 right now.
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0: Sticks, Renegade at 107.5, the Power Loon. Logan here. Don't forget this weekend, it's Riverboat Heritage Days in Aiken. 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
16: I'm meteorologist Mace Michaels. Mostly cloudy tonight with scattered showers and thunderstorms and lows in the mid-60s. Good chance of showers and storms for tomorrow. Some pockets of heavy rainfall. Highs in the upper 70s. This weekend looks great. Sunshine, lower humidity, high temperatures in the mid-80s. Lakes, great food, and friendly faces. It's all in Worthington, Minnesota, and it's worth a look. Currently, it's 87.
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11: I'm meteorologist Mace Michaels. Mostly cloudy tonight with scattered showers and thunderstorms and lows in the mid-60s. Good chance of showers and storms for tomorrow, some pockets of heavy rainfall, highs in the upper 70s. This weekend looks great. Sunshine, lower humidity, high temperatures in the mid-80s. lakes, great food, and friendly faces. It's all in Worthington, Minnesota, and it's worth a look. Currently, it's 85.
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0: That's Clash at 107.5. The Power Loon, Logan with you here this afternoon. And I can't believe it, but next week already, the Crow Wing County Fair rolls into town. It starts on Tuesday, runs through the weekend. And we are going to be out there. Different representation from the Power Loon will be out there kind of throughout the week. You'll just have to keep an eye on the Power Loon Facebook page if you want to know exactly when your favorite DJs are going to be hanging out there. But I plan to be out there a couple days. Think Slick's going to be hanging out. We'll see. But keep an eye on the Power Loon Facebook page and just know we at the Power Loon are going to be out there at the Crow Wing County Fair. We will have our Lake Country Seamless Gutters mobile studio set up kind of right behind the Mills Free Stage near the South Gate. So that's where we'll be at. Keep an eye out for us at the Crow Wing County Fair next week.
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9: I'm meteorologist Mace Michaels. Mostly cloudy tonight with scattered showers and thunderstorms and lows in the mid-60s. Good chance of showers and storms for tomorrow. Some pockets of heavy rainfall, highs in the upper 70s. This weekend looks great. Sunshine, lower humidity, high temperatures in the mid-80s. Lakes, great food, and friendly faces. It's all in Worthington, Minnesota, and it's worth a look. We're sitting at 84 degrees right now.
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0: 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Baby, hold on. Ronnie James Dio is up next here at The Power Loon.
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13: I'm meteorologist Mace Michaels. Mostly cloudy tonight with scattered showers and thunderstorms and lows in the mid-60s. Good chance of showers and storms for tomorrow, some pockets of heavy rainfall, highs in the upper 70s. This weekend looks great. Sunshine, lower humidity, high temperatures in the mid-80s. Lakes, great food, and friendly faces. It's all in Worthington, Minnesota, and it's worth a look. We're sitting at 84 degrees right now.
0: 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Logan Vio out. Slick slides in next. He'll be hanging out with you till midnight, and I leave you with the Stairway to 7. We'll start it off with a live rendition of Over the Hills and Far Away, specifically from their performance at the LA Forum on June 25th of 1972. That's going to start off your Stairway to 7. Have a great rest of your Thursday, and until next time, we'll talk soon.

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It's your home for the best in classic rock. 107.5 KLIZ FM Brainerd Baxter, the Power Loom.